0: And a very good evening to you. This is Phil T here. Thanks very much, Paul, for the last hour of great music. Paul, I'll be back on Monday from 4 till 6, I believe. So, in today's show, then, we've got about 11 advanced requests, and we'll be able to take some more requests in the second hour of the show. We've also got to beat the intro competition for you, and we've got music from the 50s, 60s, 70s, and 80s, so I hope you're going to stay tuned. We've got some lovely tracks for you tonight. It's Big O Radio, bigl.co.uk, or biglradio.co.uk. Get it right in a minute. Put your teeth in, trolley. So our first request is for John Madrak and Paulette. And that'll be coming up after our competition for this evening. So we're going to get that queued up for you now, if it'll play it. Right. Yeah, here we go.
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0: No, it seems to have disappeared, the competition. That's not very good, so never mind, we'll just play the first record. And it's from the year...
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0: It's for John, M and Paulette, and it's Honey Don't from Carl Perkins. 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
1: Yes, it's me with a shaky studio. Let's try and play this one again. Oh dear, oh dear.
2: I'm a troll, holy roll. I'm a troll, holy roll. I'm a troll, holy roll. Holy roll, de rolly. I have three heads and I have three hats. I have three chins and I have three cats. I have six eyes and I have six ears. When I cry,

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Well, I'm trying to get the studio working tonight. We had a few problems, but I think we're gradually getting them sorted out. 1974. Lady Marmalade is next then for John and Paulette, and that's Patti LaBelle. Let's have a listen.

0: Yes, okay, so we've got, well, about five, I think, come in already. David and Trina has got it right over there in Brackley. So has Ron in Dulwich. Yep, you've got it right. Claire in Nottingham, yes, you've got it. And Charles in Wanstead, yes, you've got it. So that's 1, 2, 3, 4. And I've got a few more to check as well at the moment. So that's the competition. Let's do it again then, just in case we've got a few people who've just tuned in a little bit late. Do you know what this is?
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0: Well, we'll be giving the answers to the competition round about 10 to 10 this evening before we make way for Mike Marwick's show. That's the Rock and Roll Saturday, of course, with great music, rock and roll, and a bit of Motown and soul thrown in. So, here we go then with our next request then for John and Paulette.

So we've had one from the 50s, 60s and 70s. It's time now for the 80s. And this one's called Under Your Thumb. Godly and Cream.

0: Oh, what a ghostly tale that is. That was especially for John and Paulette. Do hope you well. Look forward to seeing you at Eastbourne later on this month.
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0: So we've got another competition entry coming from John in Derbyshire. Yes, you got it absolutely right. And I've made a note of your request. We'll be playing that near to the end of the first hour, or maybe the beginning of the second hour, depending on how the timing goes. Right, so the next record then, I want to dedicate to Tara, who's in Greenwich at the moment. So hi to you, Tara. And this one is dedicated especially to you. It's called Call Me From Aretha Franklin.

0: Okay, so that was dedicated especially to Tara. I do hope you enjoyed that one. Sorry about the jingle that came in the middle. I don't know what happened there, but I don't know what's going on here. Oh, that's all right. Yeah, I've sorted it out. Right, so not quite with it tonight somehow. A bit of a rush getting back from London today, so we're just getting ourselves together. So you'll have to forgive me. I'm a little bit tired tonight, so things are going a little bit wrong. But anyway, just got another competition entry in from John and Paulette, who are in Olney at the moment. And yes, you've got it absolutely right as well. Well done.
1: We'll be back after the commercial break.
2: Oh, a plumber's van. Ah, just what I need. What's the number? 01273 84. Oh, missed it.
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0: So it's another dedication for Tara, from me to you, Tara, and this is The Wonder of You, Elvis Presley.

0: Oh, yes, there we are. That was especially for Tara, a live version of The Wonder of You from Elvis Presley. I know you like Elvis Presley. And, yeah, we went to a great concert on Friday. It was a musical, and it was all about Elvis Presley and Carl Perkins and a few other people as well. And it was really good. We enjoyed it. And we also went on a really nice boat trip again. But this time we went all the way from Westminster right up to Hampton Court, had a quick stop there in the pub, had to woof down the meal really quickly because the boat was a bit late, the tides were a bit dodgy. But yeah, we had a really busy day on Friday, but it was a bit tiring, really, I suppose you could say. I'm a bit cream crackered now, but anyway, I expect I'll get over it tomorrow, won't I? So we've got six competition entries: David and Trina, Ron in Dulwich, Claire in Nottingham, Charles, he's not in Wanstead, he's in hospital at the moment, but he's hoping to go home tomorrow. Hope that all works out well for you, Charles. I thought something might be wrong, because I didn't hear from you last Monday or Wednesday. So I do hope you're okay, and they've managed to sort out what's ever wrong with you. So, yes, you've got it right, Charles. John in Derbyshire has got it right, and also John and Paulette over there in Olney. So that's what we've got so far, and we're going to do the competition again just in case there's a few more people who want to have another listen. Here we go.
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0: So that's the competition.

0: So Tara's got a couple of dedications for me next, and this one is a record from the Fabulous Four, of course, the Beatles, and it's Love Me Do, and it's from the year
1: 1963.

0: So that was from Tara, dedicated to me. Thanks very much. And we got another one from Tara to me after these.
1: We'll be back after the commercial break.
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0: Big L. So Tara wants to dedicate another record to me, and I the lucky one, eh? And this time it's Bette Midler with The Wind Beneath My Wings. Gonna say hi to Ronnie Dalish next.

0: Thanks for that, Tara. I've heard that one before, actually. That was Bette Midler with The Wind Beneath My Wings. And we're going to do the competition again.
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0: Okay, so we're going to carry on with a request now for Ron in Dulwich.

0: Well, I hope you can all focus on the next track because, well, it is focused to play it for you.
1: 1972.
0: It's Sylvia. Great sound. Big L Radio International, Phil T here. We do it every Saturday between 8 p.m. and 10. And we're also repeated on Thursdays from 1 a.m. until 3 with this show.

0: Phil Troll, bringing back memories from the past. Past. Past. Past. Past.
1: So we've got another one for Ron. And this one is a new song from Howard Jones. Going to say hi to Cousin Margaret next.

0: 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Do you know what this one is?
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0: So the last track was New Song by Howard Jones, and we're going to carry on now with a request for Cousin Margaret over there in Hadley. Yes, it's Bobby Vinton.
2: TGIF. Thank goodness it's fun with me.
0: One entitled Blue Velvet.

0: Oh, yeah, a bit of a sad one, that one. That was especially for Cousin Margaret. And a hi to you, Ken, if you're listening, over there in Hadley.
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0: So we've got Diamond Ring from Bon Jovi.

Welcome back to the second hour of the show, and we just heard Diamond Ring from Bon Jovi, and we're going to play an instrumental for you next. This one's The In Crowd by Ramsey Lewis. Let's have a listen.

0: Don't touch that dial.
1: So we've got a request for John in Derbyshire next.
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1: And John would like to hear Sam by Olivia Newton-John. Why not? Any more requests, do let me know. Studio at bigl.co.uk.

0: especially for John in Derbyshire. That was Olivia Newton-John with Sam.
1: Do you remember? Do you remember?
0: Well, I wonder if you remember this next one. It's Fly Me to the Moon, and it's by Doris Day.

0: Oh, nice cool sound there, getting us in a nice cool mood. And that was Doris Day with her version of Fly Me to the Moon. Wonderful.
1: Do you remember? Do you remember?
0: Well, if I wonder if you remember the next one, it's the Beach Boys. And this one is God Only Knows. So God Only Knows why I'm playing it, but I do like it.

0: So, way back to 1966 for that one. Golden oldie. It certainly was a golden oldie indeed. We'll be back after these.
1: We'll be back after the commercial break.

0: this is Keith Mardell inviting you to join me here on Big Al International this Sunday evening between 6pm and 8pm UK time. We'll relive some musical memories, have some flashback favourites, and one or two guilty pleasures along the way. So that's this Sunday, 6pm till 8pm. I hope you can join me. Let's make it a date. And don't be late.
1: 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In the second hour, that was the year that was. Can you guess which year we're talking about? And, of course, we'll do Who Said That? And in the last hour, we'll just mellow it down a bit and have some random lyrics. So join me, live and interactive on Big L International. This Sunday.
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Yeah, that's a Devil Woman from Cliff Richard. And we just had a message come in from Patricia in Munich, and she would like to hear In the Army Now from Status Quo.

0: 24 Patricia over there in Munich. And, Patricia, you haven't come in with the competition yet. 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
0: So that's the competition. All will be revealed around about 10 to 10 this evening. Right, so this one is from 1980. I got all my tracks mixed up in the wrong order. Did I hear you say you love me? Well, maybe I did, maybe I didn't. This is Stevie Wonder. Hmm.

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0: 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We'll be back after these.
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3: Answers run about 10 to 10 this evening. 1969. So we've got When Julie Comes Around for you. It's the Cufflinks.

0: my foolish mind. So that was the Cufflinks with When Julie Comes Around. When Julie Comes Around. Yeah. Excuse me, I'm pressing buttons here. Nothing's happening. Oh, well, never mind. I don't know what's happened to the jingles. Right. let's carry on with the next one then instead, shall we? Yeah, here we go.
1: You're listening.
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1: 1950.
0: Well, it's definitely not 1950, the next one. Oh, dear, the whole studio's not working right tonight. We're going to play Easier Said Than Done. Well, it is. Well, the way things are going tonight, I think that's true. It's easier said than done, really, tonight. Anyway, let's have Shack Attack, shall we?

Well, the computer's going mental. I queued up 1982 and 1950 plays. Can you believe it? Well, we got the right jingle in the end.

0: Wonderful stuff there from Shack Attack, and the keyboard player, isn't he fantastic? He or she, I'm not sure actually, but yeah, sounds good anyway. We're going to do the competition for the very last time, and you've only got a few minutes to enter. Do you know what this is?
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Okay, competition then. David and Trina. Ron in Dulwich. Claire in Nottingham. Charles in Whips Cross Hospital. John in Derbyshire. And John and Paulette in Olney. And Alan in London. And Patricia in Munich. All got it right. So I wonder if you knew what it was. It was Waterloo Sunset, of course, from the Kinks. Well, we'll have another competition on Monday on the Motown

Show that's on Monday 9 p.m. from till 10 on Big L Radio International. 1967. So let's play the competition song then from the Kinks.

0: also, we had 8 lucky winners tonight on our competition.
1: Congratulations.
0: Yeah, congratulations to you. Well done for getting that one right. Right, so we've got another record coming up for you.
2: You get a positive charge out of
3: Big Girl.
0: And this one is Del Shannon.
2: 1961.
0: And Runaway.

So we're going to finish up with Booker T and the MGs and one entitled Chinese Checkers. Do hope you've enjoyed the show. I'll be back Monday, 9 p.m. Till then, take care, God bless, and love and peace. And keep listening to Big L Radio International, the best station in the whole of the world. Coming up next then, we've got Mike Marwick's Rock and Roll Saturday. Ta-ra!

0: From Feature Story News in Washington, I'm Nick Harper. Iran has fired ballistic missiles at a US base in Jordan and attacked 10 ships. It's describing the attacks as retaliation for US strikes on 5 Iranian oil tankers. The dramatic escalation comes as US President Donald Trump is also pursuing diplomacy on another front, the war in Ukraine. A Kremlin readout of a phone call between President Trump and Russian President Vladimir Putin suggested that President Trump is pushing for a swift end to that conflict and a full restoration of ties with Moscow. FSN's James Goodison has more from Washington.
1: In my hand is a readout from the Kremlin in regards to that conversation between President Putin and President Trump, in which it effectively says that Donald Trump told Vladimir Putin he wanted a swift end to the war in Ukraine and something that would allow the US and Russia ties to be fully restored. Mr. Trump also told Vladimir Putin that he wants this war over within his presidency, which of course has another further 2 years to run.
0: Israel has given Britain 30 days to close its consulate in occupied East Jerusalem after the UK joined 11 other nations in banning imports from Israeli settlements in the occupied West Bank. British Foreign Secretary Ed Miliband accused the Israeli government of turning a blind eye to settler violence, while Israel's Foreign Minister Gideon Sa'er hit back with a series of diplomatic countermeasures. Several Western governments have acted in response, as FSN's Ross Cullen reports from Paris.
2: There was a statement from the United Kingdom, France and Canada as well. So from President Macron, Prime Minister Burnham and Prime Minister Carney saying that systematic settlement expansion in the West Bank, including the government of Israel's latest decision to progress the E1 settlement, as well as the dramatic increase in settler violence, they pose what they describe, the three leaders, as a direct and urgent threat to the vision for peace.
0: The head of Britain's air traffic control provider, NATS, has ruled out a cyber attack as the cause of Tuesday's system failure, which grounded more than 1,000 flights across the country. A full investigation is being carried out into the flight processing system malfunction. The problem took more than 5 hours to resolve. FSN's John Beaver reports from Bristol.
3: I'm here at Bristol Airport, one of the airports affected by this malfunction of the air traffic control system. Now, some of them aren't moving very far at all. There have been cancellations here this morning. The latest we've heard is there are just over 150 cancellations today. There was over 1,000 yesterday, is the believed figure.
0: From bureaus worldwide, this is FSN.

0: The Dave Mason Show is on the air. Ready? Let's find out what awaits us, number one. Engage.
1: And welcome, it's Big L International for a Thursday. Let's go with a classic song she wrote herself. This is the inimitable Etta James. I'd rather go blind.

0: Almost all songs have at least three chords. That one, only two. That's all she needs. 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I'd rather go blind. We're playing the oldies. What do we play?
1: A bigger music mix. Listen to
0: Even further back, here's a lost one from the back of the box. It's called All the Good Times Are Over.

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0: And an American classic from Barry and the Remains, Why Do I Cry?

supported the Beatles on their US tour in 66. Barry and the Remains from Boston, Massachusetts. Why do I cry? Here's another American.

0: written by Alan Toussaint, Louisiana singer, songwriter, performer, producer, musician, and originally recorded by Art Neville, but that's the biggest hit version from 66, from the uniques of all these things. We go to London now, one of the biggest bands of the 60s, before they settled on their final name, they recorded this.
1: 60s Beat.
0: Under the name The High Numbers. Guess who?

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crying my heart out. That's the new beat, sounding a lot like Frankie Valli in the Four Seasons. It's a Phil Spector song he produced for the Crystals. Girls can tell, you know.

Emmett Rhodes, the brilliant Somebody Made You For Me. Here's that band of girls from Austria, the Twins, and the great Beatles sound alike. This is called June, from the Mona Lisa Twins. June.

Great little band, the Mona Lisa Twins. Good musicians too. A song called June. An instrumental from the Love Unlimited Orchestra, Forever in Love.

Smooth sound of the Love Unlimited Orchestra, Forever in Love. Here's a little bit of Northern Soul from the Marvellos. It's called In the Sunshine. I hope you got some sunshine coming your way wherever you're listening.

Been a bit cloudy and grey here in Argyll in the last few days. Could do with some sunshine myself. Maybe got the top down in the car for the first time this year. We had a sunny day, but it was freezing, so I never got to do it. It'll happen soon. Here's Willie T. Great little song, this. Foolish Logo. 1 minute 48 seconds.

far too short. Willie T, stay with some summer sunshine. This from Skeeter Davis is rather nice.

Country pop from Skeeter Davis, Summer Sunshine, and Burt Bacharach wrote this in 66 or 65 for Dionne Warwick, Forever My Love.

Lovely vibe to that, man, as they used to say in the 60s. It's lovely, that. Forever My Love. Some more sunshine music from rainy old Manchester. Here's Herman's Hermits.

I was born to love that boy, the band For Real, and this is Mike Dabble, former lead singer of Manfred Mann. Another Sunshine song, Ray of Sunshine.

Like that, but I can imagine sitting on a beach with a cocktail under the palm trees listening to that. It's radio, but not as we know it. Here's Smokey Robinson and Anelda May reviving this.

going to play out with this one this hour. Thank you for listening. It's Big L. Big L, Big Love at the top of the hour with Kev. Remember this one from BWO, Sunshine in the Rain.

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0: Oh, there's an electrician. Just what I want. What's their number? 01227 39. Ah! Missed it.
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0: From Feature Story News in Washington, I'm Nick Harper. Iran has fired ballistic missiles at a US base in Jordan and attacked 10 ships. It's describing the attacks as retaliation for US strikes on 5 Iranian oil tankers. The dramatic escalation comes as US President Donald Trump is also pursuing diplomacy on another front, the war in Ukraine. A Kremlin readout of a phone call between President Trump and Russian President Vladimir Putin suggested that President Trump is pushing for a swift end to that conflict and a full restoration of ties with Moscow. Ever since James Goodison has more from Washington.
1: In my hand is a readout from the Kremlin in regards to that conversation between President Putin and President Trump, in which it effectively says that Donald Trump told Vladimir Putin he wanted a swift end to the war in Ukraine and something that would allow the US and Russia ties to be fully restored. Mr. Trump also told Vladimir Putin that he wants this war over within his presidency, which of course has another further 2 years to run.
0: Israel has given Britain 30 days to close its consulate in occupied East Jerusalem after the UK joined 11 other nations in banning imports from Israeli settlements in the occupied West Bank. British Foreign Secretary Ed Miliband accused the Israeli government of turning a blind eye to settler violence, while Israel's Foreign Minister Gideon Sa'er hit back with a series of diplomatic countermeasures. Several Western governments have acted in response, as FSN's Ross Cullen reports from Paris.
2: There was a statement from the United Kingdom, France and Canada as well. So from President Macron, Prime Minister Burnham and Prime Minister Carney saying that systematic settlement expansion in the West Bank, including the government of Israel's latest decision to progress the E1 settlement, as well as the dramatic increase in settler violence, they pose what they describe, the three leaders, as a direct and urgent threat to the vision for peace.
0: The head of Britain's air traffic control provider, NATS, has ruled out a cyber attack as the cause of Tuesday's system failure, which grounded more than 1,000 flights across the country. A full investigation is being carried out into the flight processing system malfunction. The problem took more than 5 hours to resolve. Ever since John Beaver reports from Bristol.
3: I'm here at Bristol Airport, one of the airports affected by this malfunction of the air traffic control system. Now, some of them aren't moving very far at all. There have been cancellations here this morning. The latest we've heard is there are just over 150 cancellations today. There was over 1,000 yesterday, is the believed figure.
0: From bureaus worldwide, this is FSN.

Their faces gaunt, their eyes are blurred, their shirts all soaked with sweat. He's riding hard to catch that herd, but he ain't caught 'em yet. 'Cause they've got to ride forever on that range up in the sky. All the horses snorting.

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0: Jesus. 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
0: One, two, three, four.

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1: From Feature Story News in Hong Kong, I'm Laura Westbrook. Donald Trump says Republicans should pretend he is on the ballot in November's midterm election and proposed giving $5,000 to every adult American if his party wins. The U.S. president did not say how he'd pay for this plan, which is facing questions about its legality, Jagruti Dave reports.
2: In many ways, it was a typical Donald Trump speech. For more than an hour, he took jibes at his predecessor, Joe Biden, and the Democrats, saying they have a radical left agenda, blaming them for price rises in the US and illegal immigration, among other things. He repeated his false claim that he won the presidency three times and suggested the Hormuz Strait should be renamed the Trump Strait. Fact-checkers had a busy night, verifying many of his claims, from the revenues his administration has collected from tariffs to the country's murder rate. He vowed to campaign for Republicans in battleground states and said the party does well when he's on the ticket, so they should pretend he is. But not everyone seems to agree.
1: Canada's retaliatory tariffs on more than $27 billion worth of American goods have taken effect, with duties of up to 50% hitting U.S. steel, aluminium and iron products. The new duties are the latest salvo in a deepening trade war. Kate Fisher in Washington says the latest American tariffs on items including alcohol, motorcycles and dairy were a response to Ottawa's move.
3: These were all a direct retaliation for new tariffs that Canada put in place on the 8th of September, as they said they would. That's 50% tariffs on US goods. And those in turn were in retaliation for the 50% tariffs that the Trump administration imposed on Canada back in August on $20 billion worth of Canadian goods. So this tit-for-tat tariffs are escalating.
1: Israel has given Britain 30 days to close its consulate in occupied East Jerusalem after the United Kingdom joined 11 other nations in banning imports from Israeli settlements in the occupied West Bank. Ross Cullen reports from Paris.
4: There was a statement from the United Kingdom, France and Canada as well. So from President Macron, Prime Minister Burnham and Prime Minister Carney saying that systematic settlement expansion in the West Bank, including the government of Israel's latest decision to progress the E1 settlement, as well as the dramatic increase in settler violence, they pose what they describe, the three leaders, as a direct and urgent threat to the vision for peace. They stand firmly behind their calls for a two-state solution.
1: From bureaus worldwide, this is FSN.

Cause you know I rode a freight train north to Detroit City. And after all these years, I find I've just been wasting my time. You know what I'm gonna do? I'm gonna take my foolish pride, get it on a southbound freight, and let it ride. I'm gonna go back to the loved ones, the ones I left waiting so far behind. I wanna go home. Yeah.

0: That's him and Service. Something's happening. Good morning. Welcome along. Welcome to Thursday here on Big Al International. Don't forget, I'm live at 10 o'clock this morning, between 10 and 12, with the morning show. 12 after 7.
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0: It's Roxy Music now here on Big L International. Great song, this one. It's called Virginia Play. It's got a really, really quiet beginning to it, and then it just really kicks in and makes you kind of jump, if you know what I mean.

0: there's an electrician. Just what I want. What's the number? 01227 39. Ah! Missed it.
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Do you know, when they play this song on the radio, they cut about 2 minutes of all of this out, and the big boys don't cry in the minute in the middle as well. I always seem to cut that bit out. So the radio version is about 3:35, but you know, the actual radio album version that we've just played for you there is 5:50. You know, they shouldn't really cut everything out, should they, like that? Anyway, it's a big L, 18 minutes to Paul Voss now this morning on Thursday, September the 10th, with some real thing. Yeah, Paul will be along very shortly this morning. I'll be along live at 10 o'clock. As you probably gathered. Normally I record this hour. I forgot to record it this morning. I just come in the studio to get the 10 o'clock show ready.

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crying all those tears at me. Walk on. They wouldn't shout. All I need is 1 minute more. Then I'll open up the door. And this is what I say.

John Lennon's Number 9 Dream. I shall be back live at 10 o'clock here on Big L International. But stand by now for Mr. Paul Voss here on Big L International.

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1: Paul Voss on Big L, standing in for Susie at breakfast.

Right, good morning, everybody, and a special good morning to Stephen Gray. Ah, yeah, you're back again, Stephen. Good, good to have you on the show. And thank you very much to Simon Davis. He will be back this morning. Yeah, busy man. At 10 o'clock sharp, he will take over the transmitter here and take care of the hours that usually are filled by Stephen. Yeah. And, you know, I won't go ahead of myself now. Helmut Mummerbauer is also there with a request. Yeah, of course. Let me see what he's asking for. Oh, yeah. Oh, lovely. Yeah, okay. I'm going to work on that. And, well, have we got for you this morning? Well, got lots of great music and the Loose Ends quiz again, of course. But first, Mr. John Lennon and a Jealous Guy.

To be quite honest, most guys are a little bit jealous, ladies. Oh, absolutely. You can use that, can't you? That was John Lennon. And, well, thank you very much for explaining that, Stephen. 2 days of football. That must have been some match. Wow. Or maybe you're doing something like Danny sometimes does. A bit of journalism around football. That's also a possibility. Well, anyway, here is the first of our Loose Ends quiz. 4 tracks, and the question is also, who's singing?

Yeah, you were paying attention, weren't you? Yeah, it's not four tracks, right? It's six of them. Wow! See how good you are, you see? I really want to see the limit of this.

Right, and who's singing? Yeah, six tracks and who's singing? I wonder what the answers are going to be. Yeah, and how good you are. You can prove your point now, you know. You heard me mention a request by Helmut Mommenbauer, and I was excited about it, and there's a very good reason for that, because I love these guys. I'm talking about Godley and Krem, and the song is called Save a Mountain for Me.

Godley and Cram and Save a Mountain for Me. And to be quite honest, I have never heard that song before. Yeah, it's something silly to say as a DJ, but that's what the way it is, you see. So thank you very much for asking for that one, Helmut, because, you know, this is really interesting stuff. We do that here at Big L. Loads and loads of very known, very well-known songs, and then occasionally something special, you see. And that's why you stay tuned, isn't that right? Now, Mitch Ryder is here with a little Latin loopy-loo.

0: Mitch Ryder and the little Latin loopy-loo. And I love alliteration, I must say. That is a lot of alliteration, actually. It's in the Fab 500 here at Big L International. And, we already got three correct answers. So you know your stuff, you really do. And once again, the captain is Tony Ting. And he got 100 points. Helmut, you got 100 points as well. And finally, Stephen, you got 80 points because, you have some tracks missing, but I'm sure that over the rest of the program, the first hour, you will be able to fill them all in. So I have penciled them in, but I'm expecting more from you, actually, Stephen.
1: Big Help!
0: Oh, yes.
1: International!
0: Dusty Springfield's and Some of Your Lovin'.

Dusty Springfield and Summerfield Owen and, well, Dave from Bristol, who is the artist behind all these loose ends quizzes. He says, I might have to repeat it more often, you see. He's so worried about you guys, but he was also impressed by the fact we already have three people with answers. And Stephen, a special attention for you because it's a second opportunity to listen to the remaining records. Yeah, here we go.

0: Yeah, there you go, you see. And, well, Dave, maybe you are amazed by the fact that they know all these tracks. So am I, actually. But don't forget, you know, the quizzes that Susie always did. Well, they were also very complex and very elaborate. And, well, many people managed to get the right answers in. So there you go. And I'm talking about Susie in the past. I shouldn't. No. There is some signs that it may not be too long before they return. But it's still hard to say, you see.
1: The heart and soul of rock and roll, Big L.
0: Now, Roger and Tony in London, good morning to you guys. And they were asking for a track from the Bee Gees or The Herd. Well, today I chose the Bee Gees. Man.

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Yes, they were. And again, a lesser-known track. I like playing lesser-known tracks now and then, as you know. That was Close and Other Door, and all of the Bee Gees were there still. We still have one alive, and, well, you know, he's turning above 80 somewhere. So that is good news. I hope he stays a very long time. Because, you know, we hate losing all our friends with the musical background. Anyway, yeah, we're going to listen to Junior Walker in the All-Stars. Remember the guy? Yeah, he does the saxophone and he sings. And what he can do with a saxophone, I can't. Here we go. And the question is, what does it take? Well, just a good recording, really.

0: Johnny Walker and his All-Stars, and what does it take? Well, pushing this button, for example.
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2: 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What's the number? 01273 84. 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
0: I know it. Stephen Gray came back, and all the tracks are right, so give you another ping there. Yeah. You know, I have a confidence in people, and there was a good reason for it. Now, the Chiffons are here. And guess what? He's so fine. Must be you, Stephen.

Yeah, the Supremes. No, not the Supremes, the Chiffons. They sounded like the Supremes, really. And he's so fine. Yeah. Now, I remember the advice that I got from Dave in Bristol, so I'm going to play the Loose Ends quiz once more for you.

So you get working on that, and we are going movies. Yeah, we're going to go to the movies now. A very famous movie, actually, The Spy Who Shagged Me.

Quincy Jones and the Soul Bossa Nova. Yeah. We don't dance that anymore, do we? I don't think so. Anyway, got a voicemail message from John in Maryland. I wasn't able to listen to all of it yet, but I will, and I'm sure that he has at least some answers, probably all of them. I think so. Right, you listen to The Temptations, I listen to John in Maryland.

That's Temptations. Yes, indeed. Superstar, remember how you got where you are. And sometimes they forget, but there's also many good artists that do remember and are very kind and not hush-hush, posh, and you know, all these things. I don't know how to express myself this morning. Anyway, yes, John and Marilyn, 100 points, you got them all. Even though you say, well, we'll give it a go and stuff like that, but you got them all, absolutely. Now, I also heard that you had a request for the Birds, but I don't understand which one. So if you could repeat that, please, that would be great. And in the meantime, Glenn Campbell and Galveston.

0: Glenn Campbell, and he was mad about Galveston. And right, thank you very much, John, for giving me another spin there, because it means now that exactly I know exactly what you want to hear. You see,
1: 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The heart and soul of rock and roll, Big L 1395, the best music on the best station. Big L.
0: Because he wanted to listen to the Birds together with Marilyn, by the way, and My Back Pages.

The birds going back in time, I think. Yeah, because they were so much older and now they're younger. Wow, I wish I could learn that, how to do that. That would be great, wouldn't it? And I would tell my colleagues here at Big L as well. Yeah. The only problem is there would be extra costs. Costs for diapers, I guess. Right. Enough of that nonsense. We had the loose ends quiz, and I have to do this now live, actually. And I'm going to do it live because I had some other things to do, so I couldn't queue.

Ah, it works. Right. So what was different with the spelling? Really? That system sometimes surprises me. Anyway, yes, we had the loose ends quiz, and it was a difficult one, because we had six tracks, and the six tracks were, Where Did Our Love Go?, You Can't Hurry Love, You Keep Me Hanging On, Reflections, Love Child, and The Happening. And there were five correct answers coming in. Quite good. So I selected one of them, and that's going to be Reflections.

Delos and her Supremes and Reflections. And I selected this one because I noticed that, especially by John and Marilyn, that was a bit of a discussion, you see. So, yeah, just as a reminder, really. But you are all doing extremely well. That is most important. Starting off with Tony Ting, who was the captain of this list. Congratulations, Tony. And then Helmut. He was the runner-up, Helmut Mommenbauer in Germany. Yes, all of them. Stephen Gray. Yeah, out for a football match. Great stuff. Danny will like that too, you know. And you got all of them. Of course you did. John and Marilyn, all of them, full marks, and congratulations. And last but not least, Mike Smith, congratulations to you, full marks. And that wasn't easy, you know. You amazed Dave, actually. So, yeah, we still got about 5 minutes to go, and that is great stuff because we can still play here some good music then. Starting off with Leo Sayer, and it's raining in his heart.

Leo Sayer, and It's Raining in My Heart. Oh, dear, dear, dear. What a sad song. Anyway, I just got a message from Dave in Bristol, and he says he had the hardest quiz so far with the best results. High fives to all. Right, will you put that in your pocket? One more song will take you up to the news, and immediately after the news, I'll be back. But first, Gene Pitney.

0: Yeah, thank you very much, Simon. He just made a new jingle for me. Did you hear that? Shall I play it again?
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0: Ah, I must have a big house to house all these choir people, you know. I know how he does it. Yeah, of course. Now, welcome to part two of the show. And, well, we're going to play one more song before we tell you what the Loose Ends quiz in this hour is. So here is Santana.

Carlos Santana and the gang, and that was Samba Party, of course. You recognised it, didn't you? Yeah, of course you did. Now, high time that we play our second Loose Ends quiz, and this time I made it a little easier for you. Four tracks this time, and once again, the question is, who's singing all those tracks?

Right, so there, that's the question for the second hour. And, the lines are open, so to speak. Now, we're going to listen out to the new Vaudeville band. Great band. Yeah, great songs too. You know my ideas about the title, though, don't you?

The new vaudeville band, and that was Peekaboo. Yeah, Peekaboo. Yeah. Must be a really, really lovely girl, you know, to be able to withstand a name like that, really. Yeah. International. In case you didn't know, the Spanky and our gang are telling you that Sunday will never be the same.

0: Yeah, Spanky and our gang, a Sunday will never be the same. Whoa. Now, there's something wrong with the loose ends quiz, isn't there? Yeah. Yeah. Everybody is telling me it was the same one on yesterday. Yeah, right. Okay. Well, I looked it up and you're absolutely right, you know. And what actually happened was I had a major crash here yesterday in the studio, and I had all those loose ends quizzes nicely organized and sorted, and well, they became unsorted when the system started running again. So sorry about that. What shall we do? Because I can't get a new one just off the top of my head now. So if you like, we'll just leave it at that, okay?
1: It's the heart and soul of rock and roll.
0: So we'll do them newly sorted tomorrow, and well, that should take care of that, right? In the meantime, Jimmy Ruffin, and It's Wonderful. It is to be loved by you.

Jimmy Riffin on the Motown label, and it's wonderful to be loved by you. And I just got the voicemail message from Charles, and then I realized he wasn't there yesterday, so he's actually participating in a quiz that he didn't hear before. So just for the benefit of Charles, we play it again.

0: And I hope you caught the last one now, Charles. Surely. Yeah, you must know that one. And you know what I was saying about Charles is also true for Stephen Gray. He wasn't there yesterday. So, you know, well, why not? Yeah, let's be creative about these things, right?
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2: Oh, a plumber's van. Ah, just what I need. What's the number? 01273 84. Oh, missed it.
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Yeah, Chris Andrews, Yesterday Man, and I got another voicemail message from Charles, and now he got them all. Yeah, of course he did. Yeah, he knows his stuff, you know. And also a request. We're going to do that towards the end of the program, Charles. I can't give it away yet, but we will play a nice song for Richelle, okay?

The Ohio Express and yummy, yummy, yummy. Ah, yeah. Yummy, yummy, yummy indeed. Didn't have my breakfast yet, so that's going to be yummy, yummy, yummy too. Right, and two more voicemail messages. I haven't had time to listen to them yet, so that's what I'm going to do right now while you listen to Gladys Knight and the Pips.

Yeah, Gladys Knight and the Pips, and her version of, and I seem to play that more often than Marvin Gaye's version. I heard it through the grapevine. Yeah, you know, it's whispering in the hallways and stuff like that, similar to hearing it through the grapevine. Now, we got a voicemail message, but it wasn't an answer to the competition. It was a request, and I'm working hard on finding that and playing that for you. Here is John Layden and Johnny, remember?

0: Another sad song, really, you know. Johnny, Remember Me. And, well, of course, we all know who that was, isn't that right? I hope so, anyway. That was Johnny Layton. And, right, we got a request that I just received, and I got it, I found it. And the problem is, the line was a little bit disturbed, you see, so I hope I'm right.
1: Big L!
0: I know I'm right about the song, but I hope it's especially for Kim. Yeah, I hope so too. The Charles Daniel Band and Devil Went Down to Georgia.

devil went down to Georgia. He was looking for a soul to steal. He was in a bind because he was way behind and he was willing to make a deal. When he came across this young man sawing on a fiddle and playing it hot, and the devil jumped up on a hickory stump and said, "Boy, let me tell you what. I guess you didn't know it, but I'm a fiddle player too. And if you'd care to take a dare, I'll make a bet with you. Now you play pretty good fiddle, boy, but give the devil his due. I bet a fiddle of gold against your soul, because I think I'm better than you." The boy said, "My name's Johnny, and it might be a sin, but I'll take your bet, and you're going to regret, because I'm the best as ever been."

opened up his case and he said, "I'll start this show." And fire flew from his fingertips as he rosined up his bow. And he pulled the bow across the strings and it made an evil hiss. And then a band of demons jumped.

The devil bowed his head because he knew that he'd been beat. And he laid that golden fiddle on the ground at Johnny's feet. Johnny said, "Devil, just come on back if you ever want to try again. 'Cause I told you once, you son of a gun,

Yeah, that was the story about the devil coming to Georgia, and that was the Charlie Daniels Band, right? Yeah, very good. And, I hope that you heard something in that lyric and that you're very careful never to do that yourself. Don't compete with the devil, you know? It's dangerous. Right, we stopped the old competition, but we will honour the people that did give in an answer in a moment or so. That's in about 10 minutes' time. In the meantime, the Drifters and coming over to my place. Yeah, it's nice here in France, you know?

Come over to my place. And the Drifters, they were saying that because they were having a party. Yeah, well, that sounds like fun. Especially with the Drifters, you know. There will be plenty of singing going on. Right, the Four Seasons are here. And they sing to Ronnie, especially to Ronnie.

Lovely Close Harmony from the Four Seasons, and that was Ronnie, of course. Now, one more record, and then I'm going to tell you what the answer was and play a song, especially because Charles, I believe, also requested a song. That's right, for Richelle, yeah, or Rachel, or Richelle, whatever you prefer to call her. Both are very good names for a very nice lady indeed. Now, in the meantime, the Spencer Davis Group, and Gimme Some Lovin'.

Spencer Davis Group, and they wanted some lovin'. Well, we got them some lovin', no problem at all. Now, the moment has come to tell you the answer to our little quiz that we repeated from yesterday. Silly me. I should have remembered, actually, but there's so much I have to do at the moment that, well, my cup runneth over, so to speak. So anyway, there were all songs by Jerry and the Pacemakers, and the songs that you heard was Don't Let the Sun Catch You Crying, You'll Never Walk Alone, How Do You Do What You Do To Me, and Ferry Cross the Mersey. And we're going to play one of the songs for Rochelle. Yeah. Big L. Charles was asking for, a song with a message, I would say, You'll Never Walk

Jerry and the Pacemakers, and You'd Never Walk Alone. And, well, you know, we might as well congratulate some people. And thank you all for warning me. In the meantime, I have re-sorted the database. And, well, you know, it looks much better now. Yeah. I can even understand it. That helps. Anyway, Tony Ting was the captain with 100 points. Congratulations. Stephen Gray, 100 points. Congratulations. You weren't there yesterday, so it was all new to you. Then we have Mike Smith, 100 points. Congratulations. And last but not least, Charles Ronstedt. And congratulations to you, Charles. And I hope Richelle enjoyed that record and understood the message, because I think that was a message there from you. Yeah. All in all, we have some extra minutes. Two to be exact. And let's use them well. Here's Diana Warwick. And I'll never love this way again.

I can't see it, unfortunately, but I think that this is a Burt Bacharach composition, and sung by his favorite singer, Dionne Warwick. And he worked very close with her in many, many different songs. And this is why I find it very interesting until today why Alfie, which was another great song by him, was actually sung by Cilla Black. Yeah. And he chose her above Dionne Warwick. Yeah. Really amazing, you know. Well, these things happen. She made a success of it, though. Yeah. Big L. Now, yes, we have to say our goodbyes because I know that Simon Davis is waiting in the wings to take over at the top of the hour. So have a great time with him. And then at 12 o'clock, of course, we will have Danny Van Dam. And, well, they will tell you what happens the rest of the day, okay? So for now, I will say my goodbye and we can meet again tomorrow. Here's Queen.

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2: From Feature Story News in Hong Kong, I'm Laura Westbrook. Donald Trump says Republicans should pretend he is on the ballot in November's midterm election and proposed giving $5,000 to every adult American if his party wins. The U.S. president did not say how he'd pay for this plan, which is facing questions about its legality, Jagruti Dave reports.
3: In many ways, it was a typical Donald Trump speech. For more than an hour, he took jibes at his predecessor, Joe Biden, and the Democrats, saying they have a radical left agenda, blaming them for price rises in the US and illegal immigration, among other things. He repeated his false claim that he won the presidency three times and suggested the Hormuz Strait should be renamed the Trump Strait. Fact-checkers had a busy night, verifying many of his claims, from the revenues his administration has collected from tariffs to the country's murder rate. He vowed to campaign for Republicans in battleground states and said the party does well when he's on the ticket, so they should pretend he is. But not everyone seems to agree.
2: Canada's retaliatory tariffs on more than $27 billion worth of American goods have taken effect, with duties of up to 50% hitting U.S. steel, aluminium and iron products. The new duties are the latest salvo in a deepening trade war. Kate Fisher in Washington says the latest American tariffs on items including alcohol, motorcycles and dairy were a response to Ottawa's move.
4: These were all a direct retaliation for new tariffs that Canada put in place on the 8th of September, as they said they would. That's 50% tariffs on US goods. And those in turn were in retaliation for the 50% tariffs that the Trump administration imposed on Canada back in August on $20 billion worth of Canadian goods. So this is this tit for tat tariffs are escalating.
2: Israel has given Britain 30 days to close its consulate in occupied East Jerusalem after the United Kingdom joined 11 other nations in banning imports from Israeli settlements in the occupied West Bank. Ross Cullen reports from Paris.
5: There was a statement from the United Kingdom, France and Canada as well. So from President Macron, Prime Minister Burnham and Prime Minister Carney saying that systematic settlement expansion in the West Bank, including the government of Israel's latest decision to progress the E1 settlement, as well as the dramatic increase in settler violence, they pose what they describe, the three leaders, as a direct and urgent threat to the vision for peace. They stand firmly behind their calls for a two-state solution.
2: From Bureaus Worldwide, this is FSN.

Cliff Richard with Bachelor Boy. Good morning, 10 past 10 here on Big Al International. It's the Thursday mid-morning show with me, Simon. Thanks to Paul back in the morning.

That's Andy Flair with a low with Wide Eyed and Legless. Hopefully a good good week so far this week. It's rather busy the last couple of days. I did get an early finish yesterday, though. I finished at 3:10 yesterday, so I was quite happy with that. And I was back home by 4:00. Good stuff. 40 minutes after 10, starters on the way. We've got the Sweet next up with Teenage Rampage.

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1: 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That's the starters this morning. 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

from the big old Fab 500, 1966. That's the Beatles, Eleanor Rigby. I thought one of the starters today would be a little bit of a stinker, but everybody's got it right so far this morning. So well done. I'll give another play of it soon. It's Frankie Miller. This is Don.

I might need to give away some clues to number three. It was the title of the song is something you might put your shopping in that comes in a variety of colours. Does that help? Maybe. It could help. It does work. 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That does work. And, you know, the artist, well, I'll give you a clue to that later if you need it.

0: Okay, number one and two not causing any problems. 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It's called Una Paloma Blanca. 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Yeah. According to the Wurzels, I am a cider drinker. I drinks it all of the day.
1: International.
0: There you go. 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

0: Forever Autumn, Forever Autumn. Just looking at some celebrity birthdays today. We got Carol Decker, 69 today is Carol Decker, lead singer with Tapau. Siobhan Fahey, is that how you pronounce the surname? It's Irish. 68 today, founding member of Bananarama. And she was also a founding member of Shakespeare's Sister. Colin Firth is 66 today. Guy Ritchie is 58 today. I remember him in Lock, Stock and Two Smoking Barrels. And Jack Grealish, the footballer, well into his 30s now at 31.
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That's the Yardbirds. Big old Fab 500 tune, 1967. That's called Little Games. Play my little game. I'm playing that absolutely ages, actually. Let's get that one out.

And finally, we finished with the real thing. Can't get by without you. Well, first in with 8 points today was Tony Ting. Thank you, Tony. On heels of Tony Ting was Charles. Well, Charles with 6 points, apparently, and Rochelle with 2 points. So collectively, they got 8 points. Also this morning, well done to Mike and Sandra. 8 points to you. And Stephen Gray. 8 points to Stephen Gray as well this morning. Okay, we will have an instrumental in the middle in part two of the show this morning here on the Big Owl. 7.5 minutes now before 11 o'clock. We got the Holly.

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2: From Feature Story News in Hong Kong, I'm Laura Westbrook. Donald Trump says Republicans should pretend he is on the ballot in November's midterm election and proposed giving $5,000 to every adult American if his party wins. The U.S. president did not say how he'd pay for this plan, which is facing questions about its legality, Jagruti Dave reports.
3: In many ways, it was a typical Donald Trump speech. For more than an hour, he took jibes at his predecessor, Joe Biden, and the Democrats, saying they have a radical left agenda, blaming them for price rises in the US and illegal immigration, among other things. He repeated his false claim that he won the presidency three times and suggested the Hormuz Strait should be renamed the Trump Strait. Fact-checkers had a busy night, verifying many of his claims, from the revenues his administration has collected from tariffs to the country's murder rate. He vowed to campaign for Republicans in battleground states and said the party does well when he's on the ticket, so they should pretend he is. But not everyone seems to agree.
2: Canada's retaliatory tariffs on more than $27 billion worth of American goods have taken effect, with duties of up to 50% hitting U.S. steel, aluminium and iron products. The new duties are the latest salvo in a deepening trade war. Kate Fisher in Washington says the latest American tariffs on items including alcohol, motorcycles and dairy were a response to Ottawa's move.
4: These were all a direct retaliation for new tariffs that Canada put in place on the 8th of September, as they said they would. That's 50% tariffs on US goods. And those in turn were in retaliation for the 50% tariffs that the Trump administration imposed on Canada back in August on $20 billion worth of Canadian goods. So this tit-for-tat tariffs are escalating.
2: Israel has given Britain 30 days to close its consulate in occupied East Jerusalem after the United Kingdom joined 11 other nations in banning imports from Israeli settlements in the occupied West Bank. Ross Cullen reports from Paris.
5: There was a statement from the United Kingdom, France and Canada as well. So from President Macron, Prime Minister Burnham and Prime Minister Carney saying that systematic settlement expansion in the West Bank, including the government of Israel's latest decision to progress the E1 settlement, as well as the dramatic increase in settler violence, they pose what they describe, the three leaders, as a direct and urgent threat to the vision for peace. They stand firmly behind their calls for a two-state solution.
2: From Bureaus Worldwide, this is FSN.

0: That's Billy J. Kramer and the Dakotas. Listen, do you want to know a secret? Do you promise not to tell? Whoa, whoa, whoa. Supergroup Travelling Wilburys on the way with the end of the line this morning here on the Big L.
1: The heart and soul of rock and roll. Big L.

That's the Travelling Wilburys with the End of the Line. I did give you a little snippet of this as well, didn't I, on Monday? The instrumental man on middle, big air radio with Simon Davis. No, the middle sounds a little bit like the beginning, but it's slightly different. Yeah. Yeah.

0: That's Eagles taking it to the limit here on the Big L on this Thursday morning, September the 10th. 22 minutes after 11 o'clock, nice sunny morning here on the East Coast. We're looking a bit like rain later on, but bask in the sun. So I'm getting lots of tomatoes now, my tomato plants, which is good. They're all starting to turn red. I know it's a bit late in the year, but I planted them late, but there we are. Stephen says, forgot to actually say good morning. you don't have to say good morning if you don't want to, but it's nice for you to say good morning, and you don't have to apologise either. No need for apologies. Just nice to have everybody's company today.
1: Oh, there's an electrician. Just what I want. What's the number? 01227 39. Missed it.
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That's the Commodores with Oh No, Oh No, Oh No, Oh No. Phil Collins, number one on this day with A Groovy Kind of Love in 1988, taken from his film Buster. Number two for the Mindbenders. So Phil took it further than the Mindbenders, who stalled at number two in 1966. The Scissor Sisters, number one on this day in 2006 with I Don't Feel Like Dancing. That was the American band's first UK number one, co-written with Elton John, who also played piano on the song. So there we go. It's Lindisfarne, Lady Eleanor.

She gazed with love and beauty like a mother to a son, like living, dying, seeing, being all rolled into one.

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That's the Hollies. 1965 for my big old fib 500 on the line. Okay, what did we do this morning? The

at the end. Okay, it was, of course. It was, of course. Judy in Disguise with Glasses. John Fred and the Playboys. Correctly guessed first by Stephen. Steve Gray. Well done. Tony Ting. After that. And then Sandra and Mike. So, well done for getting that this morning. And I think it's best we play that now, don't you?

Glasses. There we go, John Fred and the Playboys, Judy in Disguise with Glasses. That's it from me. I'll be back tomorrow at the same time here on Big L International. Danny is waiting around the corner. So I'm going to leave you with the axed singer from The Voice, Tom Jones, after Barbara Dixon. I'll see you tomorrow.

0: president did not say how he'd pay for this plan, which is facing questions about its legality, Jagruti Dave reports.
1: In many ways, it was a typical Donald Trump speech. For more than an hour, he took jibes at his predecessor, Joe Biden, and the Democrats, saying they have a radical left agenda, blaming them for price rises in the US and illegal immigration, among other things. He repeated his false claim that he won the presidency three times and suggested the Hormuz Strait should be renamed the Trump Strait. Fact-checkers had a busy night, verifying many of his claims, from the revenues his administration has collected from tariffs to the country's murder rate. He vowed to campaign for Republicans in battleground states and said the party does well when he's on the ticket, so they should pretend he is. But not everyone seems to agree.
0: Canada's retaliatory tariffs on more than $27 billion worth of American goods have taken effect, with duties of up to 50% hitting U.S. steel, aluminium and iron products. The new duties are the latest salvo in a deepening trade war. Kate Fisher in Washington says the latest American tariffs on items including alcohol, motorcycles and dairy were a response to Ottawa's move.
2: These were all a direct retaliation for new tariffs that Canada put in place on the 8th of September, as they said they would. That's 50% tariffs on US goods. And those in turn were in retaliation for the 50% tariffs that the Trump administration imposed on Canada back in August on $20 billion worth of Canadian goods. So this is this tit-for-tat tariffs are escalating.
0: Israel has given Britain 30 days to close its consulate in occupied East Jerusalem after the United Kingdom joined 11 other nations in banning imports from Israeli settlements in the occupied West Bank. Ross Cullen reports from Paris.
3: There was a statement from the United Kingdom, France and Canada as well. So from President Macron, Prime Minister Burnham and Prime Minister Carney saying that systematic settlement expansion in the West Bank, including the government of Israel's latest decision to progress the E1 settlement, as well as the dramatic increase in settler violence, they pose what they describe, the three leaders, as a direct and urgent threat to the vision for peace. They stand firmly behind their calls for a two-state solution.
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That's between 1 and 3 Central European Time on Big L International. 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

0: Live from our studios in Antwerp, swimming bell central hub in Frinton on Sea. Nice day over here, sun is shining at the moment, and temperatures 21 centigrade. 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

0: Faces and Tin Soldier on Big LA International. Good afternoon, John and Tom and Nico, Linda and Antwerp, Sylvia in Amsterdam, Katharina in Melon, Leo in Austin, Patricia Lukic in Munich, and Minka in Epsom, John Hatch in Paul in Lancashire. 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You can make a beggar, a king, a clown, or a poet. What's the song who sings it? You think you know the answer? 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So you can make a beggar, a king, a clown, or a poet. What's the song? Who sings it?
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that Eric Clapton from the album No Reason to Cry and Hello Old Friend. Good afternoon, Philip and Belgium and Lily. Our song's on the way a bit later on in the show. Also, good afternoon, Nick Smith and Martin Rutte in Holland. Also, good afternoon to Howard in Loughton. Yes, we'll do that one for you, Howard. No problem. Birthdays on the 10th of September, we got John Entwistle from The Who, Jose Feliciano, Joe Perry from Aerosmith, Rein van den Broek from Belgium, from a Dutch band Exception, Danny Hutton from 3 Dog Night, Barrymore Barlow from Jethro Tull, Dan Powell from Slate, Paul Mastello from Mr. Mister was also in King Crimson, and Siobhan Fahey from Bananarama. Let's listen to The Who now and The Seeker. Also, good afternoon, Tony Ting in Harrow in Middlesex.

0: The Who and the Sea Grump Big Ali International on the way, Barclay James Harvest in early morning after this.
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James Harvest, Early Morning, requested by Howard E. Lauten. 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

Concerto nach italienischem Gusto by Johann Sebastian Bach, version exception, and they called it Italian Concerto.

Dutch bands, Earth and Fire, maybe tomorrow, maybe tonight. It's such a wonderful feeling when you're back on my side. Good afternoon, how are you doing? This is Big Al International and the Lunchtime Shuffle Show.

from their 1973 album Atlantis, Earth and Fire, Maybe Tomorrow, Maybe Tonight. Someone else is getting into the competition we are playing. That's the Lyric Line Competition 60 song we are looking for. Two possibilities, done by an American band and also done by a British one. You can make a beggar, a king, a clown or a poet. It's not the Searchers, not the Rolling Stones and not the Fortunes. 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And two in a little bit later on in the show by Steely Dan or two by Led Zeppelin. Your choice. 3 Dog Night 1.

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We are broadcasting worldwide 24 hours a day, 7 days a week, live in Lively. Always play the very best music from the 50s, 60s, 70s and 80s. That's not only the big hits, also other ones and also album tracks is all here for you. On the way, one from the 80s by Bananarama. It's called Shy Boy. That's one like me.

0: Panorama and Shy Boy. On the way, Slate after some messages.
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So good afternoon to Philip from Belgium and Leah. Wants to hear Stephen Sanchez and Shake. This one.

0: 1 on the Big L, 10 to 2 in Central Europe, Stephen Sanchez and Shake. Here's Jose Feliciano and No Dogs Allowed.
1: I tell a story in here of my first visit to London, and I wrote a song about that. It goes like this.

0: say Feliciano in No Dogs Allowed. Hello, Chile in Colchester. I've got you, Marvin Gaye, and What's Going On?
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Also still playing the Lyric Line competition. You can make a beggar, a king, a clown or a poet. It's a 60s song. Two possibilities. It's done by an American band and also done by a British one. What's the song who sings it? That's what I want to know from you this afternoon. And two in a row a bit later on by Led Zeppelin or two by Steely Dan. Your choice. And these are Aerosmith. And What It Takes.

chance to take part of the Olivia Klein competition. You can make a beggar a king, a clown, or a poet. What's this song and who sings it? Studio at biglradio.co.uk. Two possibilities, done by an American band and also done by a British band. And it's a 60s song. Angel Pavement, Jennifer.

Rachel Pavement and Jennifer. Now, closing down the competition, the lyrical line competition, you can make a beggar, a king, a clown, or a poet. We were looking for The American Breed or for Amen Corner and Bend Me, Shape Me. Correct answers: John, Tom, Linda, Nico in Antwerp, Sylvia in Amsterdam got it right, also Katharina in Menen and Leo in Ostend. Mick Smith and Martin Rutte in Holland, Howard in Loughton, Tony Ting in Harrow in Middlesex, and Julie in Colchester. Let's listen to the song.

0: 1968, Bentley shaved me at the American Brute on Big Ol' International. Draft me to Steve and Minnie. Right, time to play another competition, which is the year competition. So what's the year? The next three songs you're going to hear on the Bigal came out. If you think you know the answer, just send an email to studio@bigalradio.co.uk or call me on 012-558-8113.
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Will you play a Creedence Clearwater Revival and Who'll Stop the Rain? The Middle of the Road and Tweedledee, Tweedledum, and just now T-Rex.

0: Oh, there's an electrician. Just what I want. What's their number? 01227 39. Ah! Missed it.
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Graham Nash in Chicago. The Beatles next. On this day in 1966, the Beatles album Revolver goes number one on the album charts and stays number one for 6 weeks.

Beatles and Your Bird Can Sing. Some wrong answers to the year competition came in. The year we're looking for is not 1970. The middle of the road, Tweedledee, Tweedledum, Creedence Clearwater Revival, Who Stopped the Rain, and T-Rex and Hot Love. What's the year we are looking for? 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Calls 0125-588-113. Here's a French song, François Hardy, Il Voyageur.

the gigs and you really got me. Two in a row, one by Led Zeppelin against Steely Dan, Eddie in Herstoldenberg, Henk in Rotterdam, and Julian Colchester voted for Steely Dan, while John and Nico in Antwerp, Linda Osser in Antwerp, Leo in Ostend, and Howard in Loughton, they won the two by Led Zeppelin.

by Led Zeppelin, Black Dog, of Dancing Days. Last chance to take part of the year competition we are playing, the year we're looking for is not 1970. Tweedledee, Tweedledum, The Middle of the Road, Creedence Clearwater Revival, Who'll Stop the Rain, and T-Rex and Hot Love, what's the year we are looking for? Studio at miguelradio.co.uk, call 01255 8813. Out the Limits, 1967, just one more chance.

us one more chance, nearly the end of the show. Hope you did enjoy the music the past 2 hours here on wonderful Big L International. And here we're looking for today was 1971. Correct answers: John, Tom and Linda, and Nico in Antwerp, Sylvia in Amsterdam, Katharina in Menen, and Leo in Ostend, Mick Smith and Martin Rutte in Holland, and Howard in Loughton. Thanks for the emails, for taking part of the competitions, and for listening to the show. There's another lunchtime shuffle show tomorrow, but it will be a pre-recorded one. I'm on a short holiday. I'll be in the UK the next couple of days. So tomorrow, and also Saturday for the 60s and 70s shuffle, and on Monday, there will be pre-recorded shows, but good ones. So keep on listening to Big L. Love and peace to all of you. I'll see you for another live show on Tuesday afternoon between 12 and 2. That's between 1 and 3 Central European time. But don't forget to listen to the pre-recorded shows. Last one for now, the Rolling Stones, and We Love You. We stay in 1967. Flip is next.

0: ferry in the Philippines. Dozens of people remain missing, with more than 40 people reportedly rescued, with search and rescue efforts continuing following the blaze on a passenger ferry off the western Philippines. Russia has struck Ukraine with a series of overnight drone and air attacks, killing at least 9 people and injuring dozens more. The wave of attacks came after Ukraine launched its deepest strikes into Russian territory since the war began. Ukrainian drones flew more than 3,000 kilometers before hitting gas facilities in western Siberia. Daria Bundachuk reports more from Moscow.
1: Russia and Ukraine exchanged strikes amid renewed efforts by the United States to resume peace negotiations between the warring sides. At least 2 people killed in Russian strikes on Ukraine, while the country's president, Volodymyr Zelensky, is in Canada for talks. Russian strikes also interrupted a visit by a delegation of German officials heading to Ukraine. They had to be evacuated from a train during an air raid alert before arriving to Kyiv. Meanwhile, Ukraine's drones reached Russian energy infrastructure some 3,000 kilometers away from the border, sparking a fire at an industrial facility in the city of Novy Urengoy, considered Russia's gas capital, located just south of the Arctic Circle.
0: U.S. President Donald Trump has proposed giving $5,000 to every adult American if his Republican Party wins the November midterm elections. Estimates put the potential cost at over $1 trillion, and President Trump did not say how he'd pay for this plan, which is facing questions about its legality. His comments at the Republican Party's midterm convention in Dallas, Texas, comes as he faces record low approval ratings driven in part by the high cost of living and the war in Iran. Jagruti Dave reports.
2: In many ways, it was a typical Donald Trump speech. For more than an hour, he took jibes at his predecessor, Joe Biden, and the Democrats, saying they have a radical left agenda, blaming them for price rises in the US and illegal immigration, among other things. He repeated his false claim that he won the presidency 3 times and suggested the Hormuz Strait should be renamed the Trump Strait. Fact-checkers had a busy night, verifying many of his claims, from the revenues his administration has collected from tariffs to the country's murder rate. He vowed to campaign for Republicans in battleground states and said the party does well when he's on the ticket, so they should pretend he is. But not everyone seems to agree. Some Republicans in tight races are privately saying they're avoiding mentioning the president on the campaign trail. Experts say the midterms tend to be referendums on the incumbent in the White House. And with his escalating trade war with Canada, unpopular war with Iran, and voters' concerns about affordability, Donald Trump is facing some tough headwinds in the run-up to November.
0: From bureaus worldwide, this is FSN.

This is his flip on Big L International, and today's the Thursday, the 10th of September, and on this day in history, in 1973, bomb blasts rocked central London. Scotland Yard were hunting a teenage suspect after two bombs at mainline stations injured 13 people, bringing chaos to central London. And in the year 2000, a daring rescue freed jungle hostages. One British paratrooper was killed and 11 injured during a bold mission to rescue six hostages being held by the Sierra Leonean jungle.

0: Flips Trips time. Where have I been? Every week I'm out and about and I give you clues to my location and you can send in your guesses. No prizes, it is just for fun. This week I've been out and about in a village 23 miles from my home station, and it's in Norfolk. George Manby, the inventor, was born in this village, and the sluice gate for the draining of the fens was built over the river of this village. And John won't be leaving on a jet plane to get to this American-sounding place. If you know the answer, we'll do the big reveal soon.
1: Oh, there's an electrician. Just what I want. What's their number? 01227 39.
2: Ah!
1: Missed it.
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hello to Tony Ting, to Howard, to Ron, to Charles and Rochelle, to John in Derbyshire. Hello, John. And also to Martin and Sarah. How are you doing? This is The Flip Side.

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And the next song, actually, is all to do with food related, in a way. But I'm going to let you into a little secret. I'm sitting here in the studio with some rainbow cake given to me by the local cake shop. So I had to play a rainbow themed song.

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But also Laura B in Mildenhall has asked for that for her grandson, who's just been just started school, and he's been so good. So Alfie, that one was for you.

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4: Here we go.
5: Now, my And Finally story is one that, it's an age-old thing. I've always wondered why doctors are called quacks. One of the oldest, most respected profession in the world has been given that really derogatory name. And it's, I don't think it's anything to do with ducks, but it's actually to do with the Dutch word quacksalver, which was used in the 17th century to describe people who sold medicine. And because they were sort of like miracle cures, if you like, and they weren't actually real, they were selling fake potions, basically, they ended up being called quacks. And, yeah, they were quite prevalent in the 1800s. Thankfully, the respect and the formation of the medical register has now given doctors a legitimate standing in society, which we all love. We love a doctor, don't we?
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7: 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Got something to celebrate? 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
3: Okay, not me. Like, don't get excited, man. 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

0: From Feature Story News in the UK, I'm John Beaver. Russia and Ukraine have resumed the exchange of strikes after a pause linked to the visit of US envoys trying to find an agreement to end the war. At least five people were killed and 30 injured in renewed Russian air raids on the Ukrainian capital Kyiv, with damage reported across multiple districts. The resumption of hostilities came as Ukrainian President Volodymyr Zelensky travels to Canada for diplomatic talks. Daria Bondarchuk reports from Moscow.
1: Russia and Ukraine exchanged strikes amid renewed efforts by the United States to resume peace negotiations between the warring sides. At least two people killed in Russian strikes on Ukraine, while the country's president, Volodymyr Zelensky, is in Canada for talks. Russian strikes also interrupted a visit by a delegation of German officials heading to Ukraine. They had to be evacuated from a train during an air raid alert before arriving to Kyiv. Ukraine's drones reached Russian energy infrastructure some 3,000 kilometers away from the border, sparking a fire at an industrial facility in the city of Novy Urengoy, considered Russia's gas capital, located just south of the Arctic Circle.
0: Donald Trump has said he would give every adult American $5,000 if Republicans win both chambers of Congress in the upcoming midterm elections. No further details have been given by the White House. Economists have estimated the plan would cost more than $1 trillion. Critics are questioning if the plan is legal. Mayors in England are to be given the power to introduce a tourist tax on overnight visitors. The levy would be a percentage of overnight accommodation costs, with local leaders able to decide how to reinvest the revenue generated. Similar schemes are currently in place in Edinburgh, Liverpool and Manchester. Some hospitality bodies are warning the tax would put people off going on holiday and negatively impact the hospitality industry. The International Space Summit in Paris has entered its second and final day, with around 90 countries represented, but several notable absences casting a shadow over the gathering. French President Emmanuel Macron opened the summit on Tuesday, announcing more than 50 deals worth billions in investment. But major American space companies pulled out after White House pressure, along with some world leaders. Ross Cullen reports from Paris.
2: There are some notable people who are not coming. The German Chancellor, Italian Prime Minister, Blue Origin, SpaceX, also not here. But there are a lot of nations. In fact, just on the gantry above, I can see the flags of the Philippines, Sri Lanka and Pakistan. So there are lots of nations here to try to discuss space governance, space regulation and technology. France is the host, has an astronaut in orbit at the moment, Sophie Adenau, and France is also where the European rockets take off from the spaceport in French Guiana in South America.
0: From bureaus worldwide, this is FSN.

think you've got away with this lightly. I have not done my workday whinge yet, but here you go. Things that drive me wild. Anybody who's sexist to any gender, both men and women, just making assumptions about them without actually talking to them. 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

On this day in history, in 1988, it was when the helicopter crash with Mike Smith and Sarah Green, when they were seriously injured in Gloucestershire. In 1963, American Express came to Britain. 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And in 1973... Big Bieber opens its doors. Fashionable Bieber opened a huge department store in London's Kensington High Street, offering everything from trendy clothes to designer furniture and food hall. Sounds familiar, doesn't it?

0: Slipstrips reminder now. Let's have a look. I am 23 miles from my home studio. The inventor George Manby was born in this village in 1765. The first sluice gates for the draining of the fens was built over the river in this village. And my dodgy cryptic clue, John won't be leaving on a jet plane to get to this American sounding place. If you know the answer, we'll do the big reveal soon.
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2: 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Oh, missed it.
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there's a special day that I would like and always drink responsibly, as we say. It is actually Port Wine Day. I'm okay with it. I'm not really a red wine fan, but I do quite like it if it's got mixed with lemonade.

day today, don't allow yourself to wake up with yesterday's issues troubling your mind. 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
0: 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Alex Horn, Taskmasters, 48. Dave Burrell, the pianist, is 86. Johnny Fingers from Boomtown Rats is 70. Joe Perry is 76. He's from Aerosmith. But the one we're taking our musical influence from today is Carol Decker, 69 today.

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0: But it is now time for me to make way for the next show. Have a great rest of the afternoon, and I will see you back here for some more fun and games and the final part of Flip Strips tomorrow, same time, same place. This is Flip, signing out. See you soon. Bye.
1: 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It's the Flip Side on Big L.

0: This is Gary Jackson with My Generation.
1: It certainly is. Is it that time of the week again? Doesn't it come round quick? Hello, how are you? It's Gary Jackson with another edition of My Generation. 2 hours of music from the 1960s. And we'll start off this week with a song that launched the career, in the charts anyway, of a Welsh band called Badfinger, engineered by one Paul McCartney. It was a single called Come and Get It.

0: started off with Badfinger this week and Come and Get It. And there were the rather sought-after Sheffields, who recorded, for, I think, for Pye or Piccadilly, one of the two, and their version of Muddy Waters' Got My Mojo Working. Apparently they were they backed Memphis Slim on his 1964 tour of the UK, made a few singles, and that was it for the Sheffields. They split up in 1965.
1: Now it's time for the A to Z of the Beatles with Gary Jackson.
0: The sprawling, disjointed nature of I Am the Walrus owes much to the fact that it is an amalgamation of at least three song ideas that John was working on, none of which seemed quite enough in its own right. The first, inspired by hearing a distant police siren while at home in Weybridge, started with the words, "Mr. City Policeman," and ran to the rhythm of the siren. The second was a pastoral melody about John in his Weybridge garden. And the third was a nonsense song about sitting on a cornflake. The catalyst for the song was a letter received from a pupil of Quarry Bank School, which mentioned that an English master was getting his class to analyse Beatles songs. The letter from the Quarry Bank pupil was sent to John by Stephen Bailey, who received an answer dated September the 1st, 1967, which was sold at auction by Christie's in London in 1992. This amused John, who decided to confuse such people with a song full of the most perplexing and incoherent clues. He asked Shotton to remind him of a silly playground rhyme, which English schoolchildren at the time delighted in. John wrote it down. "Yellow matter custard, green slop pie, all mixed together with dead dog's eye. Slap it on a butty, 10 foot thick, then wash it all down with a cup of cold sick." And there you are, a 60s classic is born.

0: serviceable villain. Dubious to the vital by Mr.
1: The very strange but very memorable I Am the Walrus by the Beatles, as we head off relentlessly to the A-side B-side feature this week, which is the first single released by Jimi Hendrix.
2: What is a B-side?
3: Well, you see, it's the other side of the record, the one no one ever plays, you know that one?

0: Released in 1966, and pop music was never quite the same again. Jimi Hendrix and His Experience, and Hey Joe, and before that, the B-side of that single, which was a song called Stone Free.
1: Oh, a plumber's van. Ah, just what I need. What's the number? 012-7384. Oh, missed it.
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10: According to this form, you can see it clearly in your rear view mirror.

0: David McWilliams and the Days of Pearly Spencer, as plugged to death on Radio Caroline, because one of their directors was also a director of the record company that put that out. So almost a bit of payola going on there, but a good song. Now, some news about an interview coming up on the programme in a couple of weeks' time. I'm very fortunate to get the chance to interview the legend that is Clem Cattini, who has played on something like 45 number one singles in the 1960s. The drummer with the Tornadoes, who played on Telstar, and he will be joining us in a couple of weeks' time. So I thought, what a good opportunity to play three songs that Clem was the session drummer on. And we'll start with the first one he ever did.
1: Gary Jackson will now play three songs in a row, which is two more than he can usually handle.

Johnny Kidd and the Pirates with the fledgling session drummer Clem Cattini on the drums. And later on in the 1960s, he played on this Donovan hit along with John Paul Jones, soon to be in Led Zeppelin.

Three songs on which my guest in a few weeks' time, Clem Cattini, performed. That was the Jessamines and Casual. And no, it was the Casuals, the Jessamine. And before that, Donovan with the Hurdy Gurdy Man. And we started off with a song that started it all for Clem. Johnny Kidd and the Pirates and Shaking All Over. Now the feature known as Follow That. And it's a status quo Follow That this week. So this isn't the original. This was released after they recorded this song and had the hit with it. But it is by the man that co-wrote it, Marty Wilde.

0: Marty Wilde, the man who co-wrote Ice in the Sun first, followed by Status Quo, who had the hit with it, and a song called Technicolor Dreams, which was released in 1969 and then almost immediately withdrawn by their record company, which means it really should have had a hidden treasure jingle in front of it, because it goes for hundreds, if not thousands of pounds, if you can track a copy down.
1: 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Got something to celebrate? 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
3: 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A bit of a dump, if you ask me.

0: The Supremes and Come See About Me, a song that stalled for them in the charts. I think it only made the 30s. We'd had Where Did Our Love Go and Baby Love, and that one was more a mid-60s Motown sound, and I'm not sure we were ready for that at the time. Indeed, there was a story that went around, maybe an urban myth, that in the days of Ready Steady Go, Mick Jagger of the Stones brought back a copy of Where Did Our Love Go by the Supremes and said, this is where pop music's going. And the BBC initially refused to play it, not because there was anything wrong with it, but they simply felt that it was too ethnic for the British population's taste at the time. Eventually, of course, they relented because it shot up the charts. But an interesting story, even if it isn't true. No such stories going round about Joe Brown, who had this in the charts in the early 1960s.
1: It took 100 years.

0: American band The Patriots and a song called I'll Be There, leading us to the feature known as Same Difference, two songs that share a title, which this week is Give Me Love. And we'll start with the Dave Clark Five.
1: The Same Difference. It's the same title, but a different tune.

0: two songs called Give Me Love, both of which I think were reserved or on albums rather than singles. The Foundations is the second version. The Dave Clark Five recorded the first Give Me Love out of that pair.
1: From Me to You, another Beatles classic with Gary Jackson.

two songs that should have been huge hits but weren't. In fact, one was never originally released. We started off with the Roulettes, who were Adam Faith's backing band back in the 1960s for a while, and a song called I Can't Stop. And we followed that with Simon Dupree and the Big Sound, and a song that the Shulman brothers of the Duprees wrote called Can't You See? 1969, I think that was. And as I say, that was never originally released. It finally came out on the box set Part of My Past. Now we're off down to the disco, or as they were known over in America in the 60s, the Go-Go.

0: Smokey Robinson and the Miracles on their way to the go-go as we head off to the 3 years of the 60s before the Beatles started making it big. In a feature that highlights that we did have pop music before they came along.
1: The dance set's warmed up. Now it's time for three before the Beatles.

0: Three before the Beatles, then. We started off with The Sensations and a song called Let Me In. Then, of course, Duane Eddy and Because They're Young, which was a huge hit. And we followed that with Eddie Cochran and his version of Hallelujah, I Love Her So, suggesting perhaps that had he lived, because he sadly died in a car crash here in the UK in 1963, there would have been a lot more to Eddie Cochran than rock and roll.
1: From Feature Story News in the UK, I'm John Beaver. Russia and Ukraine have resumed the exchange of strikes after a pause linked to the visit of US envoys trying to find an agreement to end the war. At least five people were killed and 30 injured in renewed Russian air raids on the Ukrainian capital Kyiv, with damage reported across multiple districts. The resumption of hostilities came as Ukrainian President Volodymyr Zelensky travels to Canada for diplomatic talks. Daria Bondarchuk reports from Moscow.
2: Russia and Ukraine exchanged strikes amid renewed efforts by the United States to resume peace negotiations between the warring sides. At least two people killed in Russian strikes on Ukraine, while the country's president, Volodymyr Zelensky, is in Canada for talks. Russian strikes also interrupted a visit by a delegation of German officials heading to Ukraine. They had to be evacuated from a train during an air raid alert before arriving to Kyiv. Ukraine's drones reached Russian energy infrastructure some 3,000 kilometers away from the border, sparking a fire at an industrial facility in the city of Novy Oringoy, considered Russia's gas capital, located just south of the Arctic Circle.
1: Donald Trump has said he would give every adult American $5,000 if Republicans win both chambers of Congress in the upcoming midterm elections. No further details have been given by the White House. Economists have estimated the plan would cost more than $1 trillion. Critics are questioning if the plan is legal. Mayors in England are to be given the power to introduce a tourist tax on overnight visitors. The levy would be a percentage of overnight accommodation costs, with local leaders able to decide how to reinvest the revenue generated. Similar schemes are currently in place in Edinburgh, Liverpool and Manchester. Some hospitality bodies are warning the tax would put people off going on holiday and negatively impact the hospitality industry. The International Space Summit in Paris has entered its second and final day, with around 90 countries represented, but several notable absences casting a shadow over the gathering. French President Emmanuel Macron opened the summit on Tuesday, announcing more than 50 deals worth billions in investment. But major American space companies pulled out after White House pressure, along with some world leaders. Ross Cullen reports from Paris.
3: There are some notable people who are not coming. The German Chancellor, Italian Prime Minister, Blue Origin, SpaceX, also not here. But there are a lot of nations. In fact, on the gantry above, I can see the flags of the Philippines, Sri Lanka and Pakistan. So there are lots of nations here to try to discuss space governance, space regulation and technology. France is the host, has an astronaut in orbit at the moment, Sophie Adenau. And France is also where the European rockets take off from the spaceport in French Guiana in South America.
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Now, for the answers to last week's questions, complete the following song titles. First, When I Leave The... Well, of course, the answer was The World Behind, and not The Bathroom As I Would Wish to Find It, as Matthew suggested. Question two, The Girl That I Marry Will Have Two. Well, most of you thought that line was complete, so... we'll go on to question three. He's got a fine brown. And the answer to that is frame. And I will not enter into any correspondence about that with anybody. Right.

That's the interestingly named Valerie Mountain and a song called Some People that was covered by a number of artists. Jet Harris did it, I know. That was from a youth club compilation. Yes, remember youth clubs. Now we're off to Hull and a group called The Rats, who had connections to Mick Ronson, who was one of David Bowie's sidekicks in his band, and later on the guy from Mott the Hoople, Ian Hunter. This is called I Got My Eyes on You.

Roger Miller, who spent a short period at number one here in the UK with King of the Road. And before that, we heard The Rats and I Got My Eyes on You. We're off to the two vintage tunes now. And in this feature, we have in the past gone back almost to the beginning of the 20th century. We're not going far back today. A couple of rock and roll numbers. In fact, this first one is by Boyd Bennett. Now, if you're familiar with the song called Seven Nights to Rock, that was by Moon Mullican, who was a country singer, and they wanted him to become trendy, so they wanted him to rock and roll a bit. And it was Boyd Bennett and his Rockets that they got to back him on the original of Seven Nights to Rock. Well, here's Boyd Bennett out on his own and a song called Move.

0: I say, this record is so old, even I have not heard of it.
1: God save the king. King. King. King. King. 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

Two great rock and rollers, although the second one was possibly a bit of rockabilly. We started off with Boyd Bennett and Move, and we followed that with Charlie Feathers and a song called Bottle to the Baby. Now, with a song that was a transatlantic hit in the early 1960s, this is Steve Lawrence.

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4: This is number one.

Such as, of course, and Sweets for My Sweet, leading us to the feature known, well, it's not a feature, it's more of a quiz, because it's the slip disc, and you're invited to identify who and what this song is before I play it at the end of the programme. A mod band, they were all quite small as well, as their name suggests. Singing a song with a bit of a nonsense title from 1965, but it wasn't The Who, but this is...

0: The Who from A Quick One While He's Away, or if you're in America, Happy Jack, and a song called Disguises.
1: 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The hell I will.
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0: And Eileen has emailed Gary at greatoldies.co.uk, and she comes from my hometown of Portsmouth, and she said, I well remember Gino Washington and his Ram Jam band playing at a variety of venues in Portsmouth, places like the Beach Hotel even, and that one by Brandsbury Park down there, the Birdcage. Yeah, he was down there, all over the Portsmouth. Lots of different venues had a real vibrant music scene in the 1960s. She said, any chance of hearing something by Gino? Well, this is him live. I don't think it was, but it could well have been recorded in Portsmouth. In fact, I think on this album, someone said on social media that a coachload of Portsmouth fans went up to London to witness and be in the audience when Gino recorded this live album. And they're on the back cover when they photographed the audience. So if it's one of you, then get in touch. Let me know what the experience was like back in the 1960s. Gary at greatoldies.co.uk.
3: Thank you very much. 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A little thing entitled... One, two, three!

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Gino Washington and the Ram Jam Band and his version of Land of a Thousand Dances for Eileen. And there were Sam and Dave and the Soul Man song. And, well, here's a band from Texas. And they were a bit... I reckon they were a bit Anglophile because the leader actually knighted himself, the Sir Douglas Quintet.

0: the Douglas Quintet, and She's About a Mover. Thanks very much for keeping me company. Hope you can join me same time next week on this radio station for another look back at the 1960s with My Generation. And I'll leave you, as usual, with the answer to the slip disc, which was The Small Faces, and a song that, when it was given to them, was very bubblegum and happy-clappy and almost childlike. And they said, well, if we're going to have to do it, we're going to do it our way. It was called Sha-la-la-la-lee.
1: That's the slipped disc. Put a half crown on it on the dance set, and it sounds like this.

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Russia and Ukraine have resumed the exchange of strikes after a pause linked to the visit of US envoys trying to

0: I went to the doctor because I thought I had arthritis. I don't. I have early onset rigor mortis.
1: Minus three, two.

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1: Hello, welcome back to the 1970s, where things were a lot cheaper, cars were a lot rustier, and, well, sadly, despite the fact that things were a lot cheaper, income was a lot lower as well. It's Sounds of the 70s, an hour of music from the 1970s, and we'll start this week with, I think this was a B-side by ABBA. If it wasn't, it was one side of a double A-side. It will be called Angel Eyes.

0: The Bay City Rollers, one of their many hits in the 1970s, Keep On Dancing, an old song that they had redone. And before that, ABBA and Angel Eyes. So into the first feature of the programme, what was going on today in music?
1: The Book of Days, 70s Music Memories.
0: Today in 1979, Duran Duran made their live debut at the Lecture Theatre, Birmingham Polytechnic. The band have since then achieved 14 singles in the top 10 of the UK singles chart and 21 in the Billboard Hot 100, and have sold over 100 million records worldwide. Well, their first hit single wasn't until 1981, so I don't know if they'd written this when they played Birmingham. It was called Planet Earth.

A hit in 1981, but it was the first hit by Duran Duran, who played their first live gig today in 1979. Now a bit of music from the country music era. Ah yes, no stereotypes on this show.

0: Billy Jo Spears, y'all, and a song called Blanket on the Ground, which was a huge hit for her in the 1970s. She was followed by the Stranglers and their hit version of an old Kinks song from about 10 or 15 years earlier called All Day and All of the Night.
1: It took 50 years to make them, and only one station's playing them. The heart and soul of rock and roll. Big L!
2: Recently, my Uber driver was from Egypt. And when I got into his car, he was talking over a phone in Arabic, only I didn't see any device, so I thought he was talking to me, using syllables I didn't recognize. And I thought, so, this is what a stroke is like.
3: My name's Clive, and I'm a alcoholic.
4: Congratulations, Clive. Admitting the problem to yourself is the biggest mountain you, or indeed any of us here tonight, ever face. And now?
3: Me?
4: Please.
3: Good evening. My name's John, and I'm in the wrong room.

0: That's Geordie. They're from Newcastle, you know. And a song called Don't Do That, one of the songs that they got in the charts at the time of glam rock, about 1973. As we head off to the sloppy bit, almost in the middle of Sounds of the 70s. And we'll start this week with Gladys Knight and the Pips.
1: This is the sloppy bit.
2: Oh, you are awful, but I like you.

0: Hot Chocolate, and You'll Always Be a Friend. And before that, we heard Gladys Knight and the Pips, The Best Thing That Ever Happened to Me. That's the sloppy bit, more or less in the middle of the sounds of the 70s this week.
1: Apparently this is the original version of a British hit.

That's John Fogerty, and a song he released on a solo album in 1975. The solo album was just eponymous. The song, of course, rocking all over the world, as covered by the mighty Status Quo a couple of years later. Now, you can get in touch with the programme if you want to. The email address for this programme is 70s@greatoldies.co.uk. And you can get a request played on a future show if there's something you want to hear. And Roy's been in touch. Roy lives in Ryde on the glorious Isle of Wight on the south coast of the UK. And not the Ryde that the Beatles wrote a song about. Anyway, he said, could you play Woodstock by Matthew's Southern Comfort? Certainly no problem at all. Number one in 1970. And if you get the chance to see Ian Matthews in concert, of the Matthews in Matthew's Southern Comfort, still tours, still performs, absolutely excellent.

0: Matthew, Southern Comfort and their number one version of Joni Mitchell's song, Woodstock.
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0: Isaac Hayes and the theme from Shaft from 1971. 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
0: Today in 1975, Minnie Riperton went to number one on the American Singles Chart with the Stevie Wonder-produced song Loving You, a number two hit in the UK. It was the singer's only US chart hit. She sadly died of cancer on the 12th of July, 1979.

The Boomtown Rats, one of their hits from the 1970s, Mary of the Fourth Form. And before that, Minnie Riperton and a song called Loving You. 1975, that was made, and made number one today in the 1970s. Thanks very much for keeping me company. Got to leave you now, but I hope you can join me same time next week for another look back at the 1970s. I'll leave you with the highest new entry this week. In 1977 to the British charts, when ABBA were at number one with Knowing Me, Knowing You, David Soul at number two with Going In With My Eyes Open, and Shawadi Wadi at number three with the old song When, originally

0: From Feature Story News in the UK, I'm John Beaver. Russia and Ukraine have resumed the exchange of strikes after a pause linked to the visit of US envoys trying to find an agreement to end the war. At least five people were killed and 30 injured in renewed Russian air raids on the Ukrainian capital Kyiv, with damage reported across multiple districts. The resumption of hostilities came as Ukrainian President Volodymyr Zelensky travels to Canada for diplomatic talks. Daria Bondarchuk reports from Moscow.
1: Russia and Ukraine exchanged strikes amid renewed efforts by the United States to resume peace negotiations between the warring sides. At least two people killed in Russian strikes on Ukraine, while the country's president, Volodymyr Zelensky, is in Canada for talks. Russian strikes also interrupted a visit by a delegation of German officials heading to Ukraine. They had to be evacuated from a train during an air raid alert before arriving to Kyiv. Ukraine's drones reached Russian energy infrastructure some 3,000 kilometers away from the border, sparking a fire at an industrial facility in the city of Novy Oringoy, considered Russia's gas capital, located just south of the Arctic Circle.
0: Donald Trump has said he would give every adult American $5,000 if Republicans win both chambers of Congress in the upcoming midterm elections. No further details have been given.

0: by the White House. Economists have estimated the plan would cost more than $1 trillion. Critics are questioning if the plan is legal. Mayors in England are to be given the power to introduce a tourist tax on overnight visitors. The levy would be a percentage of overnight accommodation costs, with local leaders able to decide how to reinvest the revenue generated. Similar schemes are currently in place in Edinburgh, Liverpool and Manchester. Some hospitality bodies are warning the tax would put people off going on holiday and negatively impact the hospitality industry. The International Space Summit in Paris has entered its second and final day with around 90 countries represented, but several notable absences casting a shadow over the gathering. French President Emmanuel Macron opened the summit on Tuesday, announcing more than 50 deals worth billions in investment, but major American space companies pulled out after White House pressure, along with some world leaders. Ross Cullen reports from Paris.
1: There are some notable people who are not coming. The German Chancellor, Italian Prime Minister, Blue Origin, SpaceX, also not here. But there are a lot of nations. In fact, just on the gantry above, I can see the flags of the Philippines, Sri Lanka and Pakistan. So there are lots of nations here to try to discuss space governance, space regulation and technology. France is the host, has an astronaut in orbit at the moment, Sophie Adenau. And France is also where the European rockets take off from the spaceport in French Guiana in South America.
0: From bureaus worldwide, this is FSN.

0: good evening. How very au fait of you to come to our little soiree this evening.
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6: At 0700 hours tomorrow morning, my shutdown disc will be activated and all mental and physical operations will cease.
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6: I don't know. Maybe I'll get a job as a disc jockey.
8: 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It's Cookie.
9: Oh, no! 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
10: Oh, yes. Very good evening to you and a very warm welcome along to another Thursday evening soiree with me, Cookie, taking you through to the Beatles Hour at 9 p.m. UK time. Welcome aboard for a couple of hours of wonderful music and a fair bit of mayhem into the bargain. And a thanks to Gary's carpool cut out for the last 3 hours.
9: Music, that's our middle name. Wonderful music, B-I-G-L.
10: All being well, Gary will be back live tomorrow evening for a quick one between 6 and 7. But will he be on the piano for our sing-along? That's the question. Into our Fab 500 to start us off this evening with Lou Christie.

Yes, my thoughts exactly. So the birds there, and all I really want to do. And before that, opening up another Thursday evening soiree, Lou Christie and Lightning Strikes. So a very good evening to you and a very warm welcome along to the show. What other tasty treats have we got on the menu to tempt you with this evening? Well, we have a long song from David Gates. We'll take good care of our hour two opener, though. Well, what's that all about? We'll find out very soon indeed. We're counting down to bring a smile to your face a little bit later on this hour. Part of hour two will be taking you back to this very week, 1981, for our 5 from 10 chart recall. Plus, of course, your emails and requests, and it wouldn't be Thursday without a single along, would it? So I hope you're in good voice. What more could you want on a Thursday evening? Who said cheese? Oh my goodness me. Quite a few requests on the stack already. We'll have a look and see what we're going to play very shortly. But very good evening. Checking in already to John in Chorley, Chris in Hollyhead, Alan Padgham, Zoe and Mike in Hitchin, Sergio and Boy in Zelzat. Very good afternoon to Rick in Toronto. John in Larne. Yes, Mr. Trouble is with us as well. You see Brian and Noreen in St. Albans. Howard in Loughton, good to have you all with us this evening. So let's get straight into the first of those requests, which came in from Sergio a few days ago now. Getting in plenty of time, because we do get busy on a Thursday evening. He said, please could you play the Bee Gees version of this well-known hit for Dionne Warwick, which was actually written and produced by the Bee Gees.

The Bee Gees version of Heartbreaker there for Sadja in Zelzat. Very good evening to Anita in Epsom, who's just been through, and I haven't had a chance to listen to the end of your message yet, so not quite sure what you're going to say there, but good to have you with us anyway. Right, let's see who's in for a request so far. Lots going on here, lots in for a request already. Howard in Loughton said, please could you play Sharon Brown and I Specialize in Love. That's coming your way in just a few seconds' time. No problem at all. Alan Padgham, let me see if I can get his message up. Yes. Today is Don Powell's 80th birthday. Oh, happy birthday, Don. So I'd like to hear Slade with Because I Love You. So You Shall. That's on the stack for you as well, taking you back to 1971 with that particular one. Zoe and Mike in Hitchin says, the new academic year is underway 53 years after I first started teaching, but my services have not been required yet. Well, you just have to take it easy. Have a gentle start to the year. I didn't mean to override Mike's suggestions last week, but if I did, I'm making up for it this week by going back to his choices for our request. Please will you play David Watts by The Kinks? I will indeed, no trouble at all. That's on the stack for you. Thanks and all the best from Zoe in Hitchin. No problem at all there. And Brian and Noreen in St Albans say greetings to Cookie and all. Sun has been shining in St Albans for Noreen's birthday today. Happy birthday, Noreen. Yes. No trip to Vegas till next March, but Eastbourne is almost there for us. Oh, well, almost as good. As an extra birthday treat, could you please play Herman's Hermits and There's a Kind of Hush for the birthday girl? Many thanks. Best wishes, Brian and Noreen. I will indeed. That's on the stack for you, no trouble at all. Chris in Holyhead, Chris Faulkner says, please will you play Falconer and Northwind? That's on the stack for you as well. So it's all go. Let's get cracking with the first of those for Howard in Loughton.

Getting a bit funky there. Sharon Brown, I specialise in love for Howard in Loudon this evening. Got Slade on the way for Alan Padgham in just a little while. First of all, let's give you our two choices for our Hour 2 opener. We're taking good care of your vote this evening because option one, being the 3 degrees and the one called...

0: That's your option one this evening. Would you like to hear that opening up hour two of the show? And I wonder what we could have for option two. Well, it was a big hit for Bobby V, but...
1: You've taken her away.
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1: Something That I Gotta Say.
0: Take good care of my baby.

0: That's your option two this evening. Would you like to hear that opening up hour two of the show? Just tell her that you love her. As always, collectively, your choice as to which of these two goes through and opens up hour two of the show. So you know what to do. 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Or option two, Smokey's version of Take Good Care of My Baby? The choice is yours, so over to you. I'm back in just a few moments' time with Slade for Alan right after these.
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0: Must just say a very good evening to Patricia in Munich, who's through with her vote, and she also says, please could you play the Bay City Rollers, Love Me Like I Love You. That's on the stack for you. Be quite a while, because we've got a lot to get through. We've got a lot on the stack this evening. Good stuff indeed. And Anita in Epsom's through with her vote, and she says she's feeling very fat after having a sneaky chocolate cake with her friend this afternoon. Well, I mean, that's okay. It'll just be our secret. We won't tell anyone, will we?

Yes, on Don Powell's 80th birthday, Slade, of course, and 'Cause I Love You, taking you back to 1971 with that one for Alan Badgham this evening. Time for our long song this week. We've got 8 minutes and 47 seconds worth of sublime stuff for you this evening. Christine Hollyhead says, how long ago was it since you played David Gates and the Clouds and Rain Suite? We've played it a few times, but I don't think we played it recently, so definitely time for another spin of that one. Always goes down well. Such a lovely tune, this one. So here we go.

Ah, oh, wonderful stuff. Good call there, Chris. David Gates and the Clouds and Rain Suite, our long song for you this week. We have another long song for you in the show around about the same time next week. We got the Kinks on the way for Zoe and Mike in Hitchin next. But first of all, let's give you a recap of our two choices for our Hour 2 opener this evening. They are running very close at the moment, and we're taking good care of those votes. So, which of these would you like to hear opening up Hour 2 of the show? Is it going to be option 1, The 3 Degrees, and that's what it's called. That's your option 1 this evening. Would you like to hear that opening up Hour 2 of the show? Oh, would you like to go with this one? You've taken her. Very fine version of this one from Smokey. And though it really hurts me so, it's something that I gotta say. Their version of Take Good Care of My Baby is your option 2 this evening.

0: Would you like to hear that opening up hour two of the show? Just tell her that. So, if you've not done so already, you know what to do. You've got about, 20... you got about 18 Big L minutes to get those votes in to cookie@biglradio.co.uk or studio@biglradio.co.uk on the phones, and leave your vote 01255 808 113. 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The choice collectively is yours. Back with the Kinks in just a few moments' time for Zoe and Mike right after these. 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

0: Oh, yes, the Kinks and David Watts. Oh, where's it going? The system's getting carried away with itself. Yes, the Kinks and David Watts for Zoe and Mike in Hitchin. It's that time again. Yes, even the system's overexcited about it.
1: Bubbling over with!
0: Fun! We certainly are. It's that time in the show where we like to play a couple of things to bring a smile to your face. And, yeah, do you remember listening to the radio of a Sunday evening and the countdowns to the new chart? I'm wondering what was going to be number one. Well, the Baron Knights do.

0: biggest selling sensational records in Milton Keynes. You'll hear them all right now when we're going to give you
1: Barron's Fun 40.
0: At number 40, we have Dizzy by The Spinners. Straight in at 39, we have the sensational See You Later, Sweetie by Queen. 38, The Carpenters, Knock on Wood. And at 37, You Will Always Find Me in the Kitchen at Parties by Fred. At 36, I'm Alive, Grateful Dead. 35, we have Sister Sledge and Winter Wonderland, that's sensational. Up two places to 34, We Are Glass by The Original Mirrors. Darts have shot from 180 to 33 scored. Biggest jump of the week is Bo Derek. At 31, we have Baker Street by Marilyn Monroe to the top of Holly Street. You can't miss it. Sensational. I can't wait to give you
1: Barron's Fun 30.
0: Down six places to number 30 is How Much Is That Deck Chair in the Window by the Beach Boys. 29 is Flowing Rivers by Elkie Brooks. Going down very fast to 28 are UK subs with
2: Dive, Dive, Dive. Dive.
0: At 27 is a new version of the old song, You Need Hands by The Stranglers. 26, we have Biggest Part of Me by Ronnie Corbett. At 25 is Sex, Drugs and Rock and Roll by the Nolan Sisters. At 24 is Crunching the Night Away by Jasper Carrot. 23, You've Got Me by The Doolies, that's sensational. What a nice bunch. Let's Hang On by The Monkees is at 22. Standing Up at a Hammock by Sailor is 21. We're getting closer to
1: Barron's Fun 20.
0: Okay, here are the big ones. At 20, I'm Turning Japanese by Paul McCartney. 19, They're Nipping the Guards at Buckingham Palace by the Corgis. Up six places to 18 is This Will Make You Sleep by Hot Chocolate. The First Cut Is the Deepest by the Razors has took a sharp rise to number 17. Police are in at 16 with Hello, Hello, Hello. 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At 13 is David Soul with Don't Throw Up on Me, Baby. In the Beginning by Genesis at number 12. And at number 11 is The Chancellor of the Exchequer. Here are the big ones.
1: Barron's Fun 30.
0: At number 10, we have Living in a Dream World by Maggie Thatcher. Number 9 is Rudolf Hess with What's Another Year. Number 8, we have Raining in My Heart by Fleetwood Mac. 7, Cleo Lane, Danny Street singing Yellow Brick Road. 6, we have Hokey Cokey by Smokey. 5, They're Coming to Take Me Away, Ha Ha, by Magnus. 4, Hey Fatty Boom Boom by Boney M and Thin Lizzy. Number 3 is the best-selling country album, Dolly Parton's Biggest Hits. Number 2, Off the Wall by Bebop Dulux. And the one you've been waiting for, it's the sensational, the sensational, the sensational,
3: Will someone tell me what's number one? That's not very funny. There's 15 million people out there.
4: Yes, the Baronites having a bit of trouble reading out the new number one there, and the latest chart countdown. What could be worse? Well, I'll tell you what could be worse. I need a bit of an explanation to this one. I was reminded of this one last week because our chart actually happened to be round about the same time as this particular chart, and because some of the songs were the same in the chart. But this is a recording of Alan Freeman, the great Fluff Freeman, doing the new top 20 countdown live on Radio 1 on the Sunday evening on Pick of the Pops. Yes, that's what was going out live on air. But what you will also hear, and what wasn't going out live on air, was Dave Lee Travis from the control room coming through on the talkback system in Fluff's headphones and trying to put him off. Will the old trooper crack?
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7: Right, here it is, the brand new BBC Top 30. This week, three new ones. New at number 30, Living in Harmony from Cliff Richard. New at this week's number 29, Where is the Love from Roberta Flack and Donny Hathaway. Down to 28 Circles from the New Seekers. Down to 27 this week, working on a building of love from Chairman of the Board. 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
6: Wowee.
7: Up two places, number 25, Lean on Me from Bill Withers. Up to 24 is Journey from Duncan Brown. Out of last week's top 20, number 23 this week, Rock and Roll Part 2, Gary Glitter. Up two places, number 22 is Conquistador from Procol Harum. And up one place this week, that's number 21 in the top 30. And that is
6: Balls.
7: Too Busy Thinking About My Baby from Mardi Gras. Right, here's the top 20. Up 8 places. Number 20, Ain't No Sunshine from Michael Jackson.
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7: 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Number 18, Virginia Plain from Roxy Music. Down at 17 is Puppy Love from Donny Osmond. Down at this week's number 16...
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0: Cobblers. Down at number four, Silver Machine Hawkwind. Here's the top three. Down at number three, School's Out from Alice Cooper. And would you believe it, Dave, we have a brand new number two.
1: Really?
0: Mama, We're All Crazy Now from Slade. Not kidding.
1: Correct.
0: And here it is, the brand new number one this week in the top 30. You Wear It Well from Rod Stewart.
1: Snickers. Big ones.
0: Right. It's Johnny Walker.
2: Oh, he did very well, didn't he? It was extreme provocation there. But, yeah, he kept it going. He kept it going. Well done, Fluff. Great stuff indeed. We'll have another couple of things to bring a smile to your face around about the same time in the show for you next week.
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0: Yes, Hermit's Hermits, there's a kind of hush, especially for birthday girl Noreen, wishing you a very happy birthday this evening. Zoe also saying happy birthday, Noreen. Christine Hollier says, back in the days when the BBC was good and had a sense of humour. Yes, indeed.
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1: From Feature Story News in the UK, I'm John Beaver. Russia and Ukraine have resumed the exchange of strikes after a pause linked to the visit of US envoys trying to find an agreement to end the war. At least 5 people were killed and 30 injured in renewed Russian air raids on the Ukrainian capital Kyiv, with damage reported across multiple districts. The resumption of hostilities came as Ukrainian President Volodymyr Zelensky travels to Canada for diplomatic talks. Daria Bondarchuk reports.

It certainly is. It is Cookie, live and lively with our Thursday evening soiree, taking you through to the Beatles Hour at 9 p.m. UK time. Welcome aboard for hour two of the show. Well, it was a very close run thing. It was going one way and then two last minute votes just tipped the balance. So winning by one vote, this is our winner this evening.

0: Bay City Rollers, Love Me Like I Love You for Patricia in Munich this evening, right here on Big L International. And before that, our hour two opener, vote winner for this evening. Just one vote separating the two of them this evening. Oh, it was very close, but it was Smokey that came out on top in the end. So, a very good evening to you if you just joined us. It is Cookie Live and Lively with our Thursday evening soiree, taking you through to the Beatles Hour at 9 p.m. UK time, right here on the Big L. Still to come this hour, we've got a few more requests in to get through. Got our 5 from 10 chart record taking you back to this very week, 1981. And of course, being a Thursday, it wouldn't be Thursday without a sing-along, would it? So I hope you're in good voice this evening. And if you'd like to get through this hour, as always, it's cookie@biglradio.co.uk or studio@biglradio.co.uk on the phones. And leave a message 01255 808113. 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Get through via our Facebook group this evening. And talking about sing-along, I know Gary's on holiday this week, but I didn't realise he'd taken the piano with him.
1: Getting the hang of it. Mind the banisters, son.
2: Oh, I can't hold it, Dad.
1: Don't worry, son. I shifted more pianos than you've had at dinners. One way of shifting it.
2: Dad, do you know the piano's on my foot?
1: You hum it, son. I'll play it.
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0: And something a bit different now for you. For our Chris Faulkner, it's Falconer and North Wind.

Oh, blimey, that was loud, wasn't it? Good stuff, though. Falconer and Northwind for Chris Falconer in Holyhead. Good stuff indeed. Something different. Yeah, that's what we like. Okay, back with our 5 and 10 chart recall in just a few moments' time. We'll back to the requests a little bit later on in the show, but back with our chart recall in just a few moments' time right after these. Yeah.

0: Oh, there's an electrician. Just what I want. What's their number? 01227 39. Oh, missed it.
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12: It is Big L International. It is the heart and soul of rock and roll. It is the Thursday evening soiree with me, Cookie, taking you through to the Beatles out at 9 p.m. UK time. And it's that time once again where we hop into that TARDIS, take you back to this very week, a year gone by. Take a look at the UK singles chart, count down the top 10, play your five of the very best. It is our 5 from 10 chart recall. We've got a question for you this evening. How many tunes can we get in this evening's chart recall? It is our 5 from 10 chart recall, so where are we heading off to this week?
13: 1981. Remember then.
12: Yes, back to that chart dated 5th of September 1981, and down from last week's top spot to this week's number 10 went Shakin' Stevens with his version of Green Door. Now, this was the year when Star Sound started it all off with all the Segway tracks, and then everyone wanted to get involved. Even the Royal Philharmonic Orchestra down 5 places to this week's number 9.

0: The Royal Philharmonic Orchestra at number 9 with Hooked on Classics. Johnny Lyle says, I remember this on Top of the Pops. Yeah, I seem to remember the two Ronnies doing a spoof version of this as well. Anyway, we are recalling that chart dated 5th of September 1981. Up 6 places to this week's number 8 went UB40 with 1 in 10, and up 1 to this week's number 7, Lobo was at it as well.
1: 1981.

0: Oh, you can just feel the sunshine, can't you? Lobo, the Dutch Lobo, not to be confused with the American artist of the same name, and the Caribbean Disco Show. They're at number 7. We are recalling that chart dated 5th of September 1981. And down 4 places to this week's number 6, it was the Human League with Love Action, and I Believe in Love. And up 8 places to this week's number 5, it was Genesis.
1: 1981.

0: Genesis at number five in that chart, 25th of September 1981. Chris says, sorry, Tanya. And Ellen Padgham says, oh, yes, Genesis, undoubtedly my favourite band. Yeah, Lorna's too. So, yeah, some good fans of Genesis here on Thursday evening right here. Right, let me see. A new entry in at number four for Gary Newman with She's Got Claws. And up three places to this week's number three, it was the Electric Light Orchestra.
1: Remember 1981.

0: Electric Light Orchestra, ELO, Hold On Tight, at number three. And Alan Padgett, me said, Genesis, undoubtedly my favourite band, is now says with ELO, not far behind. Well, I won't disagree with you there. Good stuff indeed. We are recalling that chart dated 5th of September 1981. Up five places to this week's number two went Soft Cell with Tainted Love, and up two places to this week's top spot went a certain Scottish lady.
1: It's number one.
0: It was Annika.

0: Annika heading up that chart, dated 5th of September 1981, with just 1 week at the top spot for Japanese Boy. Chris says, did you know that Annika was a classically trained opera singer? I probably did it way back in the day, but it's something that I've long since forgotten. Good tune, though, worthy of a top spot. So, yeah, good stuff indeed. We'll have another 5 from 10 chart recall in the show for you around about the same time next week. 10 sharp on the way for John in Larne in just a few moments' time. We've got our sing-along coming your way very soon as well, so I hope you're in good voice this evening.
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0: 10 chart for John in Larne. And one called You. Right, well, it's tight. It's audience participation time now. It's time for the Big Earl Worldwide Choir. We got the piano ready. And this is Chris's choice of song, suggestion of song. So he'll no doubt be joining us in singing at the top of his voice. So I better say in advance, sorry to Tanya. Going to be doing a bit of the Sutherland Brothers and Quiver Arms of Mary this evening. So I hope you're in good voice. Hope you're going to join in with this one. Is the piano ready?
1: Have you tuned the piano?
2: Of course. I've tuned it to match your voice, madam.
1: Good. Well, let us try a little scale. Do, re, mi, fa, sol, la, ti, do. Now you play. Perfect.
3: It's sing-song time.
4: Oh no!
5: Quick, the cheese ball.
0: Yeah, sing along, everyone.

0: Oh, absolutely beautiful. Well sung, everyone. You're sounding great there around the globe. Yes, good stuff indeed. What's the official verdict?
1: Very surprised. I came down here expecting you bunch of wallies to sound like a cat being doctored without anaesthetic.
0: Charming.
1: You're very good. All right, you're not quite up to the standard of Spanner Ballet or Durham Durham. There is something about your music that I like. It's got something. I only hope it ain't catching.
2: More fun, more music.
0: Yes, indeed. We'll have another song. I thought we were very good too, yes. We'll have another sing-along for you in the show around about the same time next week. I think we've got time for one, maybe one and a bit tracks left to go. So I think this will probably be our last one this evening for Ron in Dulwich and all the entourage, Petula Clark and the Song of My Life.
3: Well, John, for getting this far, thank you for listening. Here's one for the road.

Oh, big finish, rounding off another Thursday evening soiree there for Ronnie Dulwich, Petula Clark, and the Song of My Life right here on the Big L. Many thanks for your company this evening. Thanks for all your input. It's been good fun, and we will do it all over again, same time next Thursday. You have been warned. Stand by, the Beatles Hour is next here on Big L International. Dave Mason, it's radio, but not as we know it, at 10. Big L, Big Love at 11. I'll be back on Big L next Monday, Tuesday and Wednesday afternoon between 2 and 4. And, of course, back for another soiree next Thursday evening. And, of course, don't forget, you'll be able to catch up with this and many, if you couldn't believe it the first time you heard it, you'll be able to catch up with it on our Listen Again server. And many other of our great shows here on Big L. But that is it from me for now. So just remains for me to wish you a great weekend. And whatever you're doing, stay well. Keep it Big L. And I'll see you soon. Bye-bye.

0: From Feature Story News in the UK, I'm John Beaver. Russia and Ukraine have resumed the exchange of strikes after a pause linked to the visit of US envoys trying to find an agreement to end the war. At least five people were killed and 30 injured in renewed Russian air raids on the Ukrainian capital Kyiv, with damage reported across multiple districts. The resumption of hostilities came as Ukrainian President Volodymyr Zelensky travels to Canada for diplomatic talks. Daria Bondarchuk reports from Moscow.
1: Russia and Ukraine exchanged strikes amid renewed efforts by the United States to resume peace negotiations between the warring sides. At least two people killed in Russian strikes on Ukraine while the country's president, Volodymyr Zelensky, is in Canada for talks. Russian strikes also interrupted a visit by a delegation of German officials heading to Ukraine. They had to be evacuated from a train during an air raid alert before arriving to Kyiv. Ukraine's drones reached Russian energy infrastructure some 3,000 kilometers away from the border, sparking a fire at an industrial facility in the city of Novy Orengoy, considered Russia's gas capital, located just south of the Arctic Circle.
0: Donald Trump has said he would give every adult American $5,000 if Republicans win both chambers of Congress in the upcoming midterm elections. No further details have been given by the White House. Economists have estimated the plan would cost more than $1 trillion. Critics are questioning if the plan is legal. Mayors in England are to be given the power to introduce a tourist tax on overnight visitors. The levy would be a percentage of overnight accommodation costs, with local leaders able to decide how to reinvest the revenue generated. Similar schemes are currently in place in Edinburgh, Liverpool and Manchester. Some hospitality bodies are warning the tax would put people off going on holiday and negatively impact the hospitality industry. The International Space Summit in Paris has entered its second and final day, with around 90 countries represented, but several notable absences casting a shadow over the gathering. French President Emmanuel Macron opened the summit on Tuesday, announcing more than 50 deals worth billions in investment. But major American space companies pulled out after White House pressure, along with some world leaders. Ross Cullen reports from Paris.
2: There are some notable people who are not coming. The German Chancellor, Italian Prime Minister, Blue Origin, SpaceX, also not here. But there are a lot of nations. In fact, just on the gantry above, I can see the flags of the Philippines, Sri Lanka and Pakistan. So there are lots of nations here to try to discuss space governance, space regulation and technology. France is the host, has an astronaut in orbit at the moment, Sophie Adenau. And France is also where the European rockets take off from the spaceport in French Guiana.

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On 17, Bobby Hebb and Sonny. On 16, Crispin St. Peters and Changes. 15, Sonny and Cher and Little Man. All on the way for you. Welcome to the show.

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On 10, Sonny and Cher and Little Man. On 14, The Fortunes, Is It Really Worth Your While? On 13, The Seekers, Walk With Me. On 12, Sandy Shaw and Run. 11, Los Bravos and I Don't Care. And on 10, The Supremes and You Can't Hurry Love. All on the

The Supremes. On 9, Wilson Pickett, Land of a Thousand Dances. On 8, The Spencer Davis Group, When I Come Home. 7, Otis Redding, I Can't Turn You Loose. On 6, The Mindbenders and Ashes to Ashes. And on 5, Cliff Bennett and the Rebel Rousers and Gotta Get You.

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tickets for Cliff Bennett and the Rebel Rousers. Got to get you into my life. I'm live on the wonderful Radio London Top 20 from the 11th of September 1966. On 4, the Roaring 60s, We Love the Pirate Stations. On 3, The Who and I'm a Boy. And on 2, Lee Dawson, Walking in the Coal Mine. Or Working in the Coal Mine. That's all on the way.

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0: Yes, Big L is growing into the station that people in Britain can be proud of. A station that keeps them informed. A station that swings. Yes, as Mrs. Amelia Kratt says, it's a new concept!

On 20, Neil Diamond and Sherry Sherry. 19, the new Vaudeville Band and Winchester Cathedral. 18, Zoot Money and the Big Roll Band and Big Time Operator. On 17, Bobby Hepp and Sonny. 16 was Crispin St. Peter's and Changes. On 15, Little Man and Sonny and Cher. 14, The Fortunes, Is It Really Worth Your While? And on 13, The Seekers and Walk With Me. 12, Run and Sandy Shaw. On 11, Los Bravos from Spain and I Don't Care. On 10, The Supremes, You Can't Hurry Love. And on 9, Wilson Pickett and The Land of the Thousand Dances. 8, The Spencer Davis Group, When I Came Home, When I Come Home. And on 7, Otis Redding and I Can't Turn You Loose. 6, The Mindbenders, Ashes to Ashes. And on 5, Cliff Bennett and The Rubble Rousers and Got to Get You Into My Life. 4, The Roaring Sixties, We Love the Pirate Stations. On 3, The Who, I'm a Boy. And on 2, Lee Thurs Dorsey and Walking in the Coal Mine. The number 1 on the 11th of September 1966 on Wonderful Radio London came from Jim Reeves and a song called Distant Drums. Thanks for listening. Next week we will do a wonderful, not a wonderful Radio London Top 20 again, but a Radio Veronica Top 20. Hope you can join me then. And here's the number 1.

0: From Feature Story News in Washington, I'm Jagruti Dave. U.S. stock markets fell after oil prices crossed the $100 a barrel threshold amid fears the Federal Reserve could raise interest rates to tame persistently high inflation.
1: If we look at them individually, the Dow Jones S&P 500 fell by 0.5%, while the tech-heavy Nasdaq slid 0.4%. And this is fueled, of course, by those tensions in the Strait of Hormuz, but also from fears of a widening of the conflict in the Middle East following news that the Houthis have seized a strategic Red Sea port. Now, high oil prices also pushed the 10-year Treasury yield to its highest level since November.
0: Russia and Ukraine have resumed exchanging strikes after a three-day pause for visits to Moscow and Kyiv by U.S. envoys Steve Witkoff and Jared Kushner. At least five people were killed and 30 injured in renewed Russian air raids on the Ukrainian capital, according to Mayor Vitaly Klitschko, with damage reported across multiple districts. The resumption of hostilities came as Ukrainian President Volodymyr Zelensky travelled to Canada for diplomatic talks. Daria Bondarchuk reports from Moscow.
2: Russia and Ukraine exchanged strikes amid renewed efforts by the United States to resume peace negotiations between the warring sides. At least two people killed in Russian strikes on Ukraine while the country's President Volodymyr Zelensky is in Canada for talks. Russian strikes also interrupted a visit by a delegation of German officials heading to Ukraine. They had to be evacuated from a train during an air raid alert before arriving to Kyiv.
0: French President Emmanuel Macron has announced €20 billion in investment to develop Europe's own crewed spaceflight capability within a decade. He spoke at the International Space Summit in Paris. The two-day gathering has drawn some 2,000 participants from 120 countries, although several major American space companies, including SpaceX and Blue Origin, pulled out, reportedly after pressure from the White House. Vietnam is among the nations represented, with its president attending the summit as part of a broader visit to France. Ross Cullen reports from Paris.
3: It's really important to have nations like Vietnam here for Emmanuel Macron in particular, because Vietnam can be seen as a bridge nation able to carry out a full official visit to Moscow in Russia and then to come directly to France as well. So to be able to speak to both sides, for example, in Moscow and Paris, there have been no official presidential visits between the two sides since the beginning of the war in Ukraine.
0: From Bureaus Worldwide, this is FSN.
4: With FSN Spotlight, I'm Simon Marks. Today, the former top US official who argues that Iran will now be more emboldened in its effort to acquire a nuclear weapon as a direct result of President Donald Trump's war on the country. Avril Haines is the former Director of National Intelligence. She served under President Joe Biden and was the first woman ever appointed to that role. Speaking at last weekend's FT Weekend Festival in London, she told the newspaper's editor Rula Khalaf that she believes the Iranian regime is more dangerous now than it was before the conflict began.
5: I think we're not in as good of a place as we were previously, and I think the incentive actually for Iran has shifted increasingly towards actually getting a nuclear weapon. So that has gotten worse, in my view. They are weaker, but they're perversely more dangerous. And in part, that's because of the weaponization of the Strait of Hormuz and what that has portended. But then you also look at the extraordinary costs for the United States. It is, I think by most estimates, about $1 billion a day in conflict, right, while we're working off of a debt right now that's close to $40 trillion, right? So that's quite expensive.
4: She also said China is the biggest benefit.

Thursday, and it's time for Big L, Big Love on Big L International. Kev reads the name, and I'll be with you through till 1 o'clock on Friday morning. So we have a couple of hours of great love songs and easy listening tunes to take you through the next couple of hours. Must say thanks, of course, to Dave Mason. Dave Mason will be back tomorrow evening from 9 o'clock with the golden age of rock and roll.

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And don't forget, you can always get in touch with us. My email address to reach me directly, it's kev@biglradio.co.uk. 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Towards the end of the week, why not?

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Welcome back to the show. 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It's now Friday on the Heart and Soul of Rock and Roll. Soon be the weekend. So, another hour of love songs with Kev Reid from Frinton-on-Sea.

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